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0: Godsmack for this Wednesday edition of Hard Drive XL. I'm your host, the Sonic Warrior, Lou Brutus. A Perfect Circle will join me again tonight as featured artist. 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Radio DJs. I might be a bit biased, but, you know, we should get a special night this week.
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8: Joe had a good one, too. National joke. Why did the walrus go to the hardware store to find a tight seal?
9: Mm-hmm.
10: International Joke Day.
8: Yeah, Tiffany said that she bought some new shoes from her drug dealer. Don't know what he laced them with, but I've been tripping all day.
10: Da-dum-dum-boom. It went something like it was something like she wanted to get, Lena Gada wanted to surprise Oli with a little excitement and get a tattoo of his favorite band, the Beach Boys. So she goes to the tattoo shop. She's got cash in hand, but he's charging by the letter. Brian, and she doesn't have enough money to get Beach Boys, right? So she's only got enough to get two letters. So she's going to get the B and the B for Beach Boys, right? And she wants to...
8: Who's Bob? I've heard this joke. That's nice, but who's Bob?
10: Please skip to the end.
8: That's because everyone knows this one.
10: So she got the B on one cheek and then the B on the other. And then she came home to Oli and she showed him and he said, that's
8: nice, but who's Bob? I've heard it many times. It's not funny.
10: No Oli and Lena jokes are funny, but...
8: It's funny to watch you try to make jokes.
10: Who's Bob?
11: They're the best.
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2: All of our Screen Time picks this week are somehow geared towards America as we celebrate our 250th birthday. Tonight, it's non-rock and roll genres of music that were birthed right here in the United States. Now, this is another excellent Ken Burns documentary series. It's from 2001, and it's entitled Jazz. Jazz is often credited as America's original art form, and this series covers everything from the old-time stuff through the big band era to the modern jazz. And even if you hate jazz, it's just fascinating storytelling. 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

Inspired by the 30th anniversary of our show this week, I have a rant on deck all about my job. But first, it's the latest from one of my favorite bands since I'm a kid, Anthrax. 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

0: the XL. Something's crawled under his skin and it's time to get it out. Gross, dude. It's Lou's rant of the day.
1: 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However, it is certainly not an easy way to make a living. It never was, and it's only getting tougher. When I was in my late teens and early 20s, whilst all of my friends were out having fun, I was pulling overnight shifts at my college radio station or working as an unpaid intern at the big rock station across the river in Philadelphia. It was grueling work with long hours, but it also had some fringe benefits, like free concert tickets or getting drunk with Pink Floyd at the bar at the Four Seasons Hotel. The point is, nothing worthwhile is ever easy. And if you have a dream, follow it, as I thank you for letting me live my dream these last 30 years.
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0: Well, this one, it goes like this, and then it blows up.
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2: Yes, I'm afraid this is the third case I've seen this week. 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
1: 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You could hear them all the way up in Canada. Then he appeared in films like American Graffiti and many others. He passed on this day in 1995. He was only 56, but he was the best. 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
14: 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National joke. Why did the walrus go to the hardware store to find a tight seal?
15: Mm-hmm.
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14: Yeah, Tiffany said that she bought some new shoes from her drug dealer. Don't know what he laced them with, but I've been tripping all day.
13: Da-dum-dum-boom. It went something like my brother's. Yeah, it was something like she wanted to get Lena Gada wanted to surprise Oli with a little excitement and get a tattoo of his favorite band, the Beach Boys. So she goes to the tattoo shop. She's got cash in hand, but he's charging by the letter, Brian, and she doesn't have enough money to get Beach Boys, right? So she's only got enough to get two letters. So she's going to get the B and the B for Beach Boys, right? And she wants to.
14: Who's Bob? I've heard this joke. That's nice, but who's Bob?
13: Please skip to the end.
14: That's because everyone knows this one.
13: So she got the B on one cheek and then the B on the other, and then she came home to Oli and she showed him and he said
14: that's nice, but who's Bob? I've heard it many times. It's not funny.
13: No Oli and Lena jokes are funny, but
14: it's funny to watch you try to make jokes.
13: Well, who's Bob?
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0: Caleb Shomo of Beartooth joins me now as special guest. You actually worked with an outside producer on this album.
1: Jordan Fish produced this album with me, which is the first time I've let somebody else truly produce with me, which is amazing. But, you know, Jordan Fish, who used to be in the band Bring Me the Horizon, he's a very, very prolific, remarkably talented human being. And he's been a friend of mine for quite some time. But he happened to be in LA, you know, miraculously enough, he had a day off before, you know, he had to get working on something else. And he just shoots me a text and says, what are you doing tomorrow afternoon? I'm in town. I'm free. Do you want to do a song? Because we've been talking about it for, you know, a long time. I was like, of course. So he comes over and we just hang out and I show him everything from the record that I've been working on. And next thing you know, a few hours later, we're staring at Free. And we're listening to it. And then, you know, he basically led the charge on the writing process and kind of the lyric and melody and laying down, you know, the progression and the groove and all that. And then he sent it off to me and I kind of, you know, Beartoothified it and did my thing. And it was just kind of simple as that.

0: Hard Drive XL music from Lit, along with Beartooth. Thanks to the band's Caleb Shomo for joining me as special guest tonight. I'm Lou Brutus. Speaking of guests, we have an incredible lineup of rock stars you will hear from this 4th of July weekend as our original weekend show, Hard Drive Radio, celebrates its 30th anniversary. 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Plus, all of the tunes are from our new 30 songs from 30 years list. 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
2: All of our Screen Time picks this week are celebrating different facets of America as we prepare for our 250th birthday. Tonight, it's American music, and this is one of the coolest documentaries you will ever see. From 2002, Standing in the Shadows. This tells the story of the backing musicians that were used for all of the huge hits on Motown Records in the 60s and 70s. They were called the Funk Brothers, guys like James Jamerson and Benny Benjamin. They backed Marvin Gaye, Stevie Wonder, The Supremes, The Four Tops. Don't laugh that this is your parents' or grandparents' music. These are some of the best musicians ever on the planet. And this movie acts as a great companion piece to the one called The Wrecking Crew. From 2002, Standing in the Shadows.
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7: 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I listen to it every morning.
4: Forget to set your alarm this morning. Here's what you missed.
8: Oh, I love them.
9: Joel had a good one, too. National joke. Why did the walrus go to the hardware store to find a tight seal?
8: Mm-hmm. International Joke Day.
9: Yeah, Tiffany said that she bought some new shoes from her drug dealer. Don't know what he laced them with, but I've been tripping all day.
8: Da-dum-dum-boom. It went something like my brother's. Yeah, it was something like she wanted to get Lena Gada wanted to surprise Oli with a little excitement and get a tattoo of his favorite band, the Beach Boys. So she goes to the tattoo shop. She's got cash in hand, but he's charging by the letter. Brian, and she doesn't have enough money to get Beach Boys, right? So she's only got enough to get two letters. So she's going to get the B and the B for Beach Boys, right? And she wants to...
9: Who's Bob? I've heard this joke. That's nice, but who's Bob?
8: Please skip to the end.
9: That's because everyone knows this one.
8: So she got the B on one cheek and then the B on the other. And then she came home to Oli and she showed him and he said, That's
9: nice, but who's Bob? I've heard it many times. It's not funny.
8: No Oli and Lena jokes are funny, but...
9: It's funny to watch you try to make jokes.
8: Who's Bob?
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0: Five Finger Death Punch on Hard Drive XL, their latest Eye of the Storm. The band, of course, celebrating their 20th anniversary this summer, while we here on the show are celebrating our 30th anniversary. As a matter of fact, Ivan Moody of the group going to be one of my guests for the 30th anniversary show this weekend. Other guests from our archives will be Ozzy Osbourne, Lars Ulrich of Metallica, Corey Taylor of Slipknot, Chester Bennington of Linkin Park, David Draiman of Disturbed, Jonathan Davis of Korn, and Ivan. As a matter of fact, we have a special anniversary Hard Drive Five Finger Death Punch pick you can get by simply sending a self-addressed stamped envelope to P.O. 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

A Perfect Circle will join me as featured artist later tonight, but right now it is music from the gentleman who was our plugged-in guest for the last weekend edition of the world-famous Hard Drive. His name is Ryan Purds. 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
1: It's a really mixed bag in odds and ends tonight. Roddy Bottom of Faith No More is 63. Sebastian Danzig of Palais Royal is 34. The great Debbie Harry of Blondie is 81. Fred Schneider, B-52s, is 75. Pamela Anderson is 59. Danny Aykroyd of Saturday Night Live. And, of course, the Blues Brothers is 74, whilst Liv Tyler is 49. Then a lot of really talented people died on this day. 1987, Snake Finger of the Residents. 1995, the great Wolfman Jack. 2000, actor Walter Matthau. Also 2000, Cub Cody of Brownsville Station, smoking in the boys' room. 2004, Marlon Brando. And 2005, Luther Vandross. That's a lot of death on one day.
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Papa Roach is currently over in Europe. I heard from their drummer, Tony Palermo, yesterday. He had just come off stage playing with the guys in Sepultura. This, their latest, See You in Hell on Hard Drive, featuring Hanumankind.

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2: Can't drink, can't draw, can't drown them away. 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

0: Thank you for hanging with me on Hard Drive XL. I'm Lou Brutus. Be sure to hit the Hard Drive Radio socials tonight as I have posted a ton of pics I shot this last weekend of the legendary Sammy Hagar. I first saw him when I was a kid. I've interviewed him many times. Sammy is a great guy. I was chatting with him before the show, and as I went to leave, I stopped and asked him if he had a spare guitar pick. He checked his pockets and said no. So he called his tour manager in from the hallway and said, "Do you have any of my picks?" The guy reaches into his pocket, pulls out four or five of these big white picks and hands one to Sammy, who looks at the pick and says, "Oh man, I want one of these effing picks," and gives it to me. I look at it, it's rather strange, and I said, "Is this not one of your picks?" And he went, "No, it's one of Bruce Springsteen's." He said, "My guy also works for Bruce and Ringo. Enjoy the pick."
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1: 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I listen to it every morning.
2: Forget to set your alarm this morning. 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
11: Oh, I love them.
12: Joel had a good one, too. National joke. Why did the walrus go to the hardware store to find a tight seal?
13: Mm-hmm.
11: International joke day.
12: Yeah, Tiffany said that she bought some new shoes from her drug dealer. Don't know what he laced them with, but I've been tripping all day.
11: Da-dum-dum-boom. It went something like it was something like she wanted to get, Lena Gada wanted to surprise Oli with a little excitement and get a tattoo of his favorite band, the Beach Boys. So she goes to the tattoo shop. She's got cash in hand, but he's charging by the letter, Brian, and she doesn't have enough money to get Beach Boys, right? So she's only got enough to get two letters. So she's going to get the B and the B for Beach Boys, right? And she wants to...
12: Who's Bob? I've heard this joke. That's nice, but who's Bob?
11: Please skip to the end.
12: That's because everyone knows this one.
11: So she got the B on one cheek and then the B on the other, and then she came home to Oli and she showed him and he said
12: that's nice, but who's Bob? I've heard it many times. It's not funny.
11: No Oli and Lena jokes are funny, but...
12: It's funny to watch you try to make jokes.
11: Who's Bob?
14: They're the best.
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Soon after, Billy Howerdell of A Perfect Circle joins me on Hard Drive XL. 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
5: Billy Howerdale of A Perfect Circle joins me again as featured artist in just a moment on Hard Drive XL, where the honor group of the night is radio DJs, because we're too stupid to quit.

0: Billy Howerdale of A Perfect Circle is back again as my featured artist. Let's talk a little bit more again tonight about drummer Josh Fries. Why is he able to fit so well into so many different puzzles?
1: It's just knowing songcraft. I mean, the more you do it, the more you know, right? And he's had the great, well, it's starting off with like the Dweezil Zappa camp, I'm sure. And we were just, Josh and I were just discussing this, talking about, you know, I'm approaching my 40th year in the business of being paid. Like, I started a little before that, but I was in high school. From the time I graduated high school, I'm on year 38, and he's 2 years younger than me, and he's on year 41. So that'll tell you he's been touring for a long time. And he was out with Dweezil, I think it was like his junior year in high school or maybe sophomore year in high school, left high school to go tour. And, you know, that just speaks to what he was capable of back then. And the Dweezil family is kind of infamous, you know, famous for being challenging arrangements, challenging, you know, what they require out of you. So that's, you know, a decade plus before I met him. So fitting into what we do, and Josh is just such an integral part and such a great, I feel like, again, this could be because I'm too close to it, but I feel like it's truly the expression of who he is as a drummer within Perfect Circle. And then other bands that he might play with that are more straight ahead, but still have really great, like he plays with Weezer, and that's probably more along the AC/DC lines of things. But when you get into what makes those bands great, the simplicity of it, it's not always as easy. Just, you know, someone could maybe play an AC/DC beat or a Weezer beat, but to make it kind of breathe with the singers, and just even something as simple as just getting hi-hats to breathe into parts, is something that you don't have to struggle with Josh with. You know, you can kind of just say, this is where we're going, and you know that he's going to follow it correctly, you know.

0: Pantera on Hard Drive XL with belated happy birthday wishes going out to singer Phil Anselmo. We celebrated that on the program last night. I'm Lou Brutus. Speaking of celebrations, this 4th of July weekend will be the 30th anniversary of the debut of our original weekend show. It hit 4th of July weekend in 1996. We are celebrating with a special edition of the show, going back into our archives for some of the best conversations I've ever had, including Ozzy Osbourne, Lars Ulrich of Metallica, Corey Taylor of Slipknot, David Draymond of Disturbed, Chester Bennington of Linkin Park, Jonathan Davis of Korn, and Ivan Moody of Five Finger Death Punch. All of the tunes taken from our 30 songs from 30 years list we published this week, you can find on harddriveradio.com or the socials.
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0: Breaking Benjamin's latest Something Wicked on Hard Drive XL. I'm Lou Brutus. Behind the scenes as we get ready for our 30th anniversary show this 4th of July weekend, we were crunching some numbers about the program. Now, the original two-hour weekend edition of our show debuted in 1996. Our five-night-a-week Hard Drive XL, this program premiered 19 years ago. In that time, we have done 49 cumulative years of programs. That's over 6,500 shows, 27,820 hours, and somewhere in the vicinity of 309,140 songs. That is why I can't hear a friggin' thing anymore.
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0: 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Looking ahead to tomorrow night, A Perfect Circle will be back as featured artist. 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
3: 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I listen to it every morning.
1: 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Here's what you missed.
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5: Joel had a good one, too. National joke. Why did the walrus go to the hardware store to find a tight seal?
6: Mm-hmm.
7: International joke day.
5: Yeah, Tiffany said that she bought some new shoes from her drug dealer. Don't know what he laced them with, but I've been tripping all day.
7: Da-dum-dum-boom. It went something like my brother's. Yeah, it was something like she wanted to get Lena got wanted to surprise Oli with a little excitement and get a tattoo of his favorite band, the Beach Boys. So she goes to the tattoo shop. She's got cash in hand, but he's charging by the letter, Brian, and she doesn't have enough money to get Beach Boys, right? So she's only got enough to get two letters. So she's going to get the B and the B for Beach Boys, right? And she wants to.
5: Who's Bob? I've heard this joke. That's nice, but who's Bob?
7: Please skip to the end.
5: That's because everyone knows this one.
7: So she got the B on one cheek and then the B on the other, and then she came home to Oli and she showed him and he said
5: that's nice, but who's Bob? I've heard it many times. It's not funny.
7: No Oli and Lena jokes are funny, but
5: it's funny to watch you try to make jokes.
7: Well, who's Bob?
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3: A severe thunderstorm watch continues until 1 a.m. tomorrow morning. Cloudy overnight with severe thunderstorms likely. Lows around 69. Winds out of the south, 5 to 10 miles an hour. Right now, it's 70 degrees.
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1: Take me out to the ball. Okay, I'm not going to sing. But if going to a ball game with the kids this summer sounds awesome to you, now is the time to get your tickets. 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
8: Low is around 69
9: overnight
8: under cloudy skies with severe storms likely. Winds out of the south around 5 miles an hour. Chance of severe storms Thursday, 88. Currently 70.
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3: 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I listen to it every morning.
1: Forget to set your alarm this morning. Here's what you missed.
4: Oh, I love them.
5: Joel had a good one, too. National joke. Why did the walrus go to the hardware store to find a tight seal?
6: Mm-hmm.
4: International joke day.
5: Yeah, Tiffany said that she bought some new shoes from her drug dealer. Don't know what he laced them with, but I've been tripping all day.
4: Da-dum-dum-boom. It went something like my brother's. Yeah, it was something like she wanted to get Lena Gada wanted to surprise Oli with a little excitement and get a tattoo of his favorite band, the Beach Boys. So she goes to the tattoo shop. She's got cash in hand, but he's charging by the letter, Brian, and she doesn't have enough money to get Beach Boys, right? So she's only got enough to get two letters. So she's going to get the B and the B for Beach Boys, right? And she wants to.
5: Who's Bob? I've heard this joke. That's nice, but who's Bob?
4: Please skip to the end.
5: That's because everyone knows this one.
4: So she got the B on one cheek and then the B on the other. And then she came home to Oli and she showed him and he said that's
5: nice, but who's Bob? I've heard it many times. It's not funny.
4: No Oli and Lena jokes are funny, but...
5: It's funny to watch you try to make jokes.
4: Who's Bob?
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2: Overcast overnight with severe storms likely. Lows around 69. South winds around 5 miles an hour. Overcast again Thursday. Chance of severe storms 88. Right now 72.
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5: Overcast overnight with severe storms likely. Lows around 69. South winds around 5 miles an hour. Overcast again Thursday. Chance of severe storms 88. Currently 70. 95.7.

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4: Overcast today with a chance of severe storms. Eyes level off around 88. Southwesterly winds 5 to 10 miles an hour. Severe thunderstorms likely tonight, 67. Currently, it's 70 degrees.
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1: Are you ready, Brian?
0: Here we go.
2: I'm so ready.
0: It's just another thirsty Thursday, but only one more day till Friday, and that's one day away from Saturday, and Saturday is even better than Sunday. It's not Monday, Tuesday, Wednesday, or Friday. It's Thursday. It's not Monday, Tuesday, Wednesday, or Friday. It's Thursday. Thursday. Thursday's the day we take for granted, because we know our Friday plans could be slanted. But today's only 2 days from the weekend, and only 36 hours from hanging with our friends. And something tells me this day will go fine. And for dinner, I think I'll have a glass of wine. Because it's not Monday, Tuesday, Wednesday, or Friday. It's Thursday. It's not Monday, Tuesday, Wednesday, or Friday. It's Thursday. It's not Monday, Tuesday, Wednesday, or Friday. It's Thursday.
1: This is the...
0: I didn't have bongos. Right,
2: you should have told me. I could have got you some.
1: Okay, all right.
0: Thursday. Over the hump day. It's Thursday. The end of the sight day. It's Thursday.
1: Got real weird.
0: It could be a worse day. It's Thursday. The Randy Hughes is brewing more beer day. Thank you, Randy Hughes.
3: There it is, the original. Nothing more American than Mom, Apple Pie, Baseball, and the original version of the Thursday song from our breathy friend, Scrady, from many, many, many years ago.
1: Because it's Thursday.
3: It is, and it's the last day of the work week for us. We're off tomorrow for a long holiday weekend, so
1: rain,
3: let's make the most of it. Yeah, looks like it's going to clear up today, though. Maybe some more rain tonight. And then scattered showers and thunderstorms tomorrow and on Saturday.
1: Flooded areas in the area, too. Lots of flooding because there was some heavy rains last night.
3: Thunder, lightning, all of it.
1: This morning through the area.
3: Unfortunately, lots of rain in the area. Uh-huh. Some events getting canceled and postponed. Looks like we've got some more rain coming this afternoon and into the overnight. So it's not done with us yet. But hopefully this morning it'll clear up for a little while and we'll see the sun at some point. Plenty of 4th of July stuff to get to as we get ready for the holiday weekend. Office Cora at about 8:15 is going to join us to let us know what she's up to this weekend.
1: Big plans for America's birthday, I'm sure.
3: In the 715, we'll see what she's up to. Jean is getting ready for her big 4th of July shindig with her people.
1: Mm-hmm.

0: Got all your brats and dogs and potato salads and whatnot?
1: Not all of them. No. But I got time to take care of all of that. Gonna try to maybe go down to a beer tent tonight if weather allows and see some live music. That'd be great. Kick off the holiday weekend nice and
0: chill.
1: Chill and slow. Vibes. Hopefully.
0: All right. We're doing a thing on Saturday for the 4th, and we've got to tomorrow run around and get all the stuff and be prepared, as Frankie McDonald said. I think tomorrow we're going to try to hit up the beer tent and do some music and some food as well. So we'll see what happens with that. Whatever you're up to, let us know. Rockmornings.com.
1: Camping, lots of traveling. Isn't this one of the big? I mean, this is, yeah. We talked about that. Biggest people travel be, weekend, whether traveling. They're going to their cabin or going to go see, you know, Mimi and Papa, or they're going out on the river or the lake, or they're going somewhere for a family celebration or friends. It's a big weekend.
0: Text from Matt who said, good morning, wanted to let you get on here and not recommend riding your bike in the rain. LOL. That was me yesterday riding by with the thumbs down. Have a good day. Yesterday before the show, I went outside because, you know, the lightning and thunder had started and I was watching it. And while I was standing there, some guy rode by his
1: thumbs
0: bike
1: down.
0: And went like this in the rain. And it was Matt. And I told Matt in a response, I said, I give a thumbs down to your takes on tater tots. Because Matt is the guy who hates tater tots.
1: I don't hate tater tots.
0: Matt is.
1: He hates them?
0: He said, yeah. Back on Tuesday, August 19th of 2025, he said, tots are terrible.
1: Oh. Matt, we disagree on that. But
0: then he texted several days later, said, tot hating Matt here. Good morning. Have a great day.
1: Well, he owns it, Brian. He puts that cape on and ties it tight. He's okay with that.
0: Yeah, I can't deal with people
1: is
0: who don't like
1: potato
0: tots.
1: Potato runs? He doesn't like those either.
0: Well, look, he's riding a bicycle. All right, so that's the first warning sign. In the rain, number two, and then he hates tots.
1: Yeah, you got to put a rain.
0: Is there anything likable about this guy?
1: Yes, everything. Matt, slicker. You need some sort of a rain jacket, a slicker today for sure. If you're going to ride,
0: we got lots to get to him. We'll get started here in just a bit.
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0: Rock Mornings with Brian and Gene. Boy, oh boy, lots going on. We got people climbing the Empire State Building.
3: Saw.
0: Getting engaged.
3: Mm-hmm.
0: And then getting arrested. I mean, congrats on the nuptials. The upcoming nuptials, but can't be climbing the Empire State Building.
3: They knew they were going to get arrested.
0: Yeah, obviously. Man and a woman climbing to the top of the antenna on the Empire State Building.
3: I saw. It was impressive. Did you see the Netflix thing with them?
0: I didn't watch it. I watched the trailer for it yesterday because this story obviously went everywhere.
3: Yes.
0: They, of course, unfurled a flag that said, "When the power of love beats the love of power, the world knows peace." Then they got engaged, and then shortly thereafter, they got arrested. Identified as Russian climbers Ivan Birkus and Angela Nikolaou. Featured in the 2024 Netflix documentary Skywalkers, A Love Story. This couple famous for going on dangerous climbs with little to no safety equipment. They were charged with felony burglary, reckless endangerment, criminal mischief, and other offenses. And in Trump's America, they may never be welcome back. Are they Americans or are they Russians?
3: I believe that they are Russians.
0: Okay, it says they're Russian, but I don't know. Are they citizens of America? They got visas? I mean, what's the situation?
3: I don't think they're citizens of America. They travel the world, so I'm not sure exactly where. But
0: no word on how they got to the antenna. It's not open to the public, but they went out there and did the damn thing, and then they got arrested shortly thereafter.
3: Yep.
0: Danny Glover, sad news about Danny Glover.
3: I didn't know that. Did you?
0: No, he revealed yesterday in an interview with Lester Holt on the Today Show that he's been diagnosed with Alzheimer's and he's been dealing with it since 2023.
4: Raj, meet your new partner.
5: Oh, I'm too old for this.
0: He said, "I'm sure as it advances, things are going to be different and changing. I could live with it in a sense. His movement, speech, and memory have slowed since his diagnosis." He'll turn 80, by the way, later on this month. He said, "I don't feel like it's the end of my life. I still have my daughter. I have friends. I just want to say your life continues." But sad news for Danny Glover, who is now battling Alzheimer's.
3: Yeah, he must have been... That must have been somewhat secret over the last few years because I don't feel like that was completely public knowledge. And
0: no.
3: I was not aware of that.
0: Kind of like the Norm Macdonald, right? Mm-hmm, didn't know that he had cancer till like right at the end. And then all of a sudden you're like, what?
3: Yes.
0: One of the Village People has died. Victor Willis is his name.
3: It's fun to stay the original.
6: YMCA. It's fun to stay
0: Yeah, co-founder and lead singer for the Village People passed away on Tuesday, just before his 75th birthday, which was yesterday. His wife said he suffered from a short but aggressive illness. He was the cop and the naval officer in the band.
3: Uh-huh.
0: left it a few times over the years, right? When you have a group like that, that you know, kind of people
3: That's
0: come
3: why
0: and
3: I
0: go.
3: Was asking, but he was one
0: Some
3: of the founding
0: members. Legal battles. He did return to the band back in 2017. President Trump calling Willis a great and happy guy who loved that I used his group song YMCA at my rallies. Victor in the group was there for us right from the beginning. Victor Willis of the Village People, dead at the age of 74. Recall on air conditioners. Great time for that to happen. Thousands of Daikin Comfort Technologies AC units and heat pumps being recalled due to fire and burn risks. That's not good. 13,000 of these bad boys have been recalled nationwide. They were sold between April of last year and December of last year for $850 to $1,500. So these are the big units.
3: Mm-hmm.
0: These are not the little window ACs that you're putting in. Consumers advised to stop using the units. Contact the company for a refund by submitting photos of the unit's serial number and cut cord. So they want to make sure that you dispose of this thing.
3: If it's going to start a fire, yes.
0: Yeah, if you've got, a Daikin Comfort Technologies AC unit and heat pump, they have been recalled. If they were sold between April of last year and December of last year, you can find all the model numbers online.
3: Did you see the chips? Zappos?
0: No.
3: Or Zaps?
0: Like potato chips?
3: Z-A-P-P-S. You know, okay. They have all those different flavors. Yep. Hundreds of thousands of bags going into the holiday weekend has been classified under U.S. Food and Drug Administration's most serious warning.
0: Salmonella again? Jeez.
3: This is class one recall. This means there is a reasonable probability that consuming or being exposed to the affected product could have serious adverse health consequences or death. This is salmonella, and it's a class one saying, you know, if you eat it, it's likely that you could get sick. So this is, again, that UTZ quality Utz, food brand, Utz, and you can find more about it, but it's the Zapp's Big Cheesy, I believe, flavor.
0: Crazy story out of Long Island, as a guy is now accused of killing his sister-in-law in Massapequa, New York. His name is Joseph Horner, charged with second-degree murder in the death of Victoria Castle. According to reports, this guy had been attracted to his wife's sister for several years.
3: Oh, I saw this.
0: The wife goes away.
3: Yeah.
0: He asked the sister-in-law to come over and help him move a piano, and then he strangles her and rapes her and kills her.
3: Yes.
0: Yeah, Long Island man now accused of fatally strangling his sister-in-law, with whom he was obsessed with for years.
3: What in the world?
0: Joseph Horner is his name. He was arrested and charged with second-degree murder in connection with the woman's death. Homer and Castle apparently lived in the same house, which is split into two apartments. He and his wife lived upstairs. The sister-in-law lived downstairs. His wife was away at a bachelorette party. Prosecutors reportedly claim that this guy had asked the sister-in-law to help him move a piano before he then put her in a chokehold until her body went limp. He then allegedly sexually assaulted the sister-in-law. And, you know, I'm not sure if she was dead yet or if she died shortly thereafter, but this guy was a school music teacher, and he pled not guilty earlier this week. He's tenured. He's very well loved by his students and colleagues, said his attorney. Allegations not very in line with what the community, friends, and family believe, but obviously saying that the guy was obsessed with the sister-in-law means that there's some smoke there, right? Like, you don't just, like, come out with that, right?
3: Oh, my gosh.
0: Crazy. The absolutely awful story out of Ohio.
3: I can't even with this one. I can't,
0: This
3: Ryan.
0: Is similar to the story we had earlier this week of the 255-pound kid who died at the age of seven.
3: There's 16 kids in this room.
0: And they're feral. They're calling them feral. And then you look at these troglodytes, these golems that they pull out of this house, these human excuses for human beings, and it's absolutely disgusting. 16 kids, a whole bunch of animals. You see some of the pictures. This is in Vinton County, Ohio. It sounds like a very, very small community. I heard 200 people living in this town.
3: Yeah, I think it's
0: people didn't even know there were kids there. That's how invisible these kids were. These kids never went outside. They never saw the light of day. No one around even knew they had them in the house. And now they've arrested these four adults.
3: Yeah, for this. Terrible. I mean, you could read more about it and find out more about it if you want, but it's sickening. They had to med flight two of the kids.
0: Well, they were saying if they were just out, we're talking hours. If they didn't show up within hours of this, you know, when they did, like if it was an hour later, some of these kids would have been dead, that they wouldn't have made it. That's how dire this situation was.
3: They were from a year and a half to 16 years old. They were all living in a 12 by 12 room, if you can just even just, yeah, it's
0: Investigators say they found 16 kids inside the resident look like almost feral animals. In what I've seen up to this point, I think if they would have waited another 24 hours, there was a very high probability that we'd be dealing with a death or multiple deaths of these children. And it's a family. So it's the mom and dad, and then the kids, I believe, right? The daughter and the son.
3: Yeah.
0: Each of them is charged with 16 second-degree felony counts of endangering children. All four pled not guilty.
3: Yeah, and there's no more information on all of that. And, you can assume that these were children of those folks that they just didn't, that they had at home.
0: Or are they ancestral? Are they foster kids? Are they picking them off the streets? I mean, what the hell is going on?
3: Yeah, I know. I don't think it was, it's mind-blowing. And there's almost no record of these kids. It's terrific. Horrific. Heard that yesterday and looked into more of it. And then I was like,
0: four bullets right to their heads.
3: Just unbelievable.
0: End of the story. Bury them under the prison. Get rid of them.
3: And how they were found finally either, too, right?
0: Yeah. And God forbid, these kids, you hope they have a chance at a turnaround in life. But I can't imagine the amount of, therapy and all the things they're going to have to go through. Right. All the stuff they're going to have. I'm sure they're, everything. It's just awful.
3: Brian, just quickly, I was wrong. There's a multitude of those chips, just to let you know, from that recall. And they're all the way down into small ones that you might get with a sandwich, when you order sub or something.
0: Bags.
3: Or you might buy them for kids to put in lunches, at Sam's Club or Costco or whatever. So do look into that, because it goes from ranch to salt and vinegar to the big cheesy to sour cream and onion. So there's lot of different ones and different sizes, and it's class one, so it could make you sick.
0: Rock Mornings with Brian and Gene. 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

0: the ball game, and the Brewers win it. And the Brewers get a four-hit performance from Garrett Mitchell.
1: Reds, man, they can't get a win to save their life. The Brewers with another win over the Reds. 4-2, final score last night. Third in a row, eight of their last 10. The final game of that four-game series is this afternoon at 1:10. Of course, last night, I think most people were trying to keep an eye on Team USA.
2: They get around to that ball. They're going to flush it. Balligan scores. Flo Balligan. He'll do the LeBron celebration. It's 1-0 U.S. Tillman. It's in. Malik Tillman. 2-0 United States. There's the final whistle. Seattle, we're coming back. Monday night in the round of 16. The United States, despite being down a man for half an hour, has beaten Bosnia and Herzegovina and has moved on to the next round of the World Cup.
1: World Cup yesterday, England coming from behind to beat Congo 2-1, that game in Atlanta. Belgium back from a 2-0 deficit to beat Senegal 3-2. It was late in that one when they finally got on the board, very late. They were in extra time when they got the win. And then, of course, Team USA beating Bosnia-Herzegovina 2-0. Flo Balogun scoring what proved to be the decisive goal for the U.S. just before halftime, his third of the tournament, but then sent off after the hour mark in a controversial decision. He got a red card. That means he's not going to be able to play on Monday when they take on Belgium in the round of 16. That game will be Monday night, 7 o'clock, Team USA taking on Belgium in the Sweet 16.
3: Very exciting.
1: Team USA, I can't believe it, but we might
3: just
1: possibly have a soccer team.
4: USA, greatest country in the world.
1: All right, let's not go that far. A joyous celebration turning deadly in Mexico City. We talked about, of course, the Mexican fans yesterday, very happy about their win over Ecuador. They were out the night before trying to keep the Ecuador players awake by honking their horns and partying in the streets.
3: Hear. Something went wrong.
1: Mexico ended up winning that game, and fans in Mexico City where the game was played took to the streets and partied it up, and several people got crushed. This is like one of those concerts where there's just a sea of people and everyone's
3: against a gate or something.
1: And like asphyxiation, and you get caught up in it and you can't get out and people aren't paying attention.
3: Concerts, sporting events.
1: Three people dying of suffocation near the Angel of Independence landmark. The city, the capital's health secretariat and said earlier this week, people were among a crowd of thousands who gathered late into the night after the match, which had been delayed by an hour or for an hour by storms. And after the win, they again went to the streets and partied it up. But three people dying of suffocation after that game. Jaylen Brown getting traded. He's moving
3: on.
1: Boston Celtics agreeing to send the former NBA Finals MVP to the 76ers yesterday. The Sixers are sending Paul George, a couple of first round picks, one in 2028, one in 2031, and two second round selections, 28 and 30. To the Boston Celtics. Also yesterday for the Celts, they made a move on Mitchell Robinson, who just won the NBA title with the New York Knicks. He now is a Boston Celtic, agreeing to a three-year, $47.4 million deal. That's a free agent move as opposed to a trade, but yeah. Making moves, man. Making moves. And Wisconsin.
3: Athletic director, isn't there?
1: Sean Eichhorst is returning to his home state, heading back to the Big Ten as the Wisconsin athletic director. Nearly a decade after Nebraska fired him from the very same position, Wisconsin announcing the selection of Eichhorst yesterday. Most recently, he was the Texas deputy athletic director and chief operating officer, but now he's back in the Badger State, and he's the AD for the Wisconsin system.
3: Born and raised in Lone Rock, Wisconsin. So a Wisconsin boy, anyway. Student athlete playing at Whitewater, moving on to Marquette Law School, going on to have the history and sports you were talking about. So essentially coming home, if you will. Current challenges with the Badger program.
1: Oh, yeah.
3: He's walking into some messes he's going to have to fix.
1: Especially with that football team. High expectations, the new coach.
3: Yes.
1: You know, you're hearing about the air raid offense and all this stuff, and then they go out there and lay a big fart.
3: Yeah, restoring football is the foundation. He's got to do that first, right?
1: Well, yeah. Football is the grease in the engine, right? It makes everything else move.
3: It's the financial health. It's fan experience. It's the everything relies heavily on the success of the football
1: Well, yeah, the football team's not bringing in people and money, then the rest of the sports suffer.
3: And the ticket sales were affected. You know, that's, I think, one of the reasons they're doing that cool multi-game pack that they're offering, some flexibility with fans, trying to manage that and some expectations. And, you know, it's got to be there. It's that important.
1: We'll get to our 4th of July stuff. We'll get to Office Core, Bad News, Happy Music, all sorts of things to get to this morning.
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0: The round of 32 wrapping up this weekend. The Sweet 16 starts on Saturday, actually. All the games in the World Cup are on Fox, Telemundo, and Peacock. Today, you've got Spain and Austria. That kicks off at 2 o'clock this afternoon. Portugal, Croatia at 6 p.m. tonight. And then Switzerland, Algeria, the late game at 10 p.m. Tomorrow, the last three games in the round of 32. Australia taking on Egypt again at 1 in the afternoon. Argentina versus Cape Verde at 4 p.m. And then Colombia and Ghana at 8:30. Saturday again, the Sweet 16 begins with a couple of games. Canada, Morocco is at noon, and then Paraguay and France at 4 p.m. Sunday, you've got Brazil versus Norway at 3, and then Mexico and England at 7 p.m. Team USA against Belgium on Monday night at 7 p.m. in the round of 16.
1: Yeah, and all the games, I believe, this weekend that are getting played, July 4th through the 7th, are in Seattle, Dallas, Atlanta, or Houston. And then the cities after that will be determined, with the final happening in New York. MetLife Stadium will be the last game, the finals, on the 19th.
0: Streaming premiere today on Hulu for Ready or Not 2. Samara Weaving moving on to the next level of the Devil's Sacrificial Game. This time around, she's got her sister, her estranged sister, comes to kind of bail her out of the hospital and jail. And then they've got to go to like a resort golf course and face off against a bunch of families that are trying to kill her.
2: The game will begin.
3: They're coming. They're coming. We got
2: in 5, 4, 3, 2. Do you have any questions?
3: Can I have a cigarette?
2: The heads of the council families will try to kill you and your sister. Whoever does wins the high seat and controls everything.
3: Everything?
2: The world.
4: You're telling me you didn't know your fiancé was in a devil cult? Listen, if you don't do exactly what I say, we are going to die.
0: Ready or Not 2 making its streaming premiere on Hulu today?
1: Maybe.
0: And the first one, she has to face off against her fiancé's family. And then she ends up winning, obviously. And so now in the second one, she's got to face off against all the families in this weird devil cult.
1: Devil cult.
0: Yeah. Lots of American stuff on television this weekend, Okay. Obviously. Starting tonight, you've got on NBC at 8 p.m., The Americas, a wild 250th. Over on CNN tomorrow night, Friday night, at 7 o'clock, Independence Eve live with Anderson and Andy celebrating 250.
5: It's really so stupid.
0: Oh man.
1: So what is it? It's like music and a big celebration.
0: I don't know.
1: Is that what there's?
0: I don't know what they're doing. It's, you know, it's going to be talking about stories in America, and I don't know, but it's tomorrow night at 7 on CNN, Independence Eve Live with Anderson and Andy. Don't they rip shots, or doesn't Andy rip shots
1: usually,
0: and get drunk?
1: Usually, yeah.
0: Also, tomorrow night on ABC at 9 o'clock, Disney celebrates America, America the Beautiful.
1: Oh, it is a ball dropping, by the way.
0: They're dropping a ball as
1: yeah,
0: well?
1: Yeah.
0: All right. Friday night, or Friday on Apple TV, you've got a This Is America, Charlie Brown.
1: No way, really?
0: Yeah. That'll be on Apple TV on Friday. The Peanuts gang getting in on the 250th action with This Is America, Charlie Brown. Friday night on Paramount Plus, you've also got the season one finale of Dutton Ranch, one of the spinoffs for Yellowstone. I haven't kept up with it.
1: Yeah, I haven't either. I haven't either. I really liked Yellowstone, but I stopped.
0: That's kind of the same thing. Also, Friday on HBO Max, tomorrow on HBO Max, the streaming premiere of Lee Cronin's The Mummy.
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0: You find out. Trust me. We saw it. 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Lee Cronin's The Mummy. Okay. 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Also tomorrow on Disney Plus, a new episode of The Simpsons called Simpsley, noir-style Simpsons parody of the talented Mr. Ripley.
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0: Marge goes to Italy to find a rich version of Principal Skinner, then gets involved in chaos, which is, of course, caused by Homer. 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Probably going to be musical performances and fireworks and all that stuff. Saturday night on CBS at 7 p.m., the Great American Block Party 250. NBC's got the Macy's 4th of July fireworks. And then Sunday night on HBO, episode 3 of House of Dragons. House of the Dragons, excuse me, season 3. That's what's on the boob tube this weekend. Be too busy celebrating America to be watching television, Gene.
1: Although there's a lot of good choices you were just talking about. There's some good stuff to watch this weekend if you are home.
0: Yeah, lots of 4th of July stuff, obviously, being broadcast on televisions across the country.
1: America's big birthday celebration.
0: Well, and with the weather, you know what I mean? It's going to be kind of tough to go outside.
1: Good stuff to watch.
0: Also in theaters, this one dropped yesterday, Minions and Monsters. Mm-hmm. The third Minions prequel taking place in 1920.
13: You see those large, heavily armed men? They suspect you have killed their leader.
14: And they want you dead.
15: Quick. Quick?
13: Okay.
16: Action.
15: Buddy?
16: What is that? Just
0: Minions and Monsters in theaters, rated PG. Also in limited release, a horror movie starring Carla Gugino. It's called Lockbox. It's rated R. Supernatural horror movie, a woman trying to save her cousin after he is possessed by an evil spirit and accused of murdering the entity's previous host.
17: Winthrop is not a murderer. And from the moment I met Bonner, you could tell something was very off.
18: Perhaps Winthrop was trying to stop something that can't be stopped.
19: Helen, I don't feel right.
17: He told me he felt like he was thinking someone else's thoughts.
18: There was a darkness inside Bonamento. And now that darkness has spread.
19: We are surrounded by evil incarnate. Evil that is now residing in Winthrop. We mean to stop it.
17: How?
19: The language used is very archaic, but it translates to something akin to a lockbox.
0: If you don't like watching people's mouths elongate and then stuff come out of them, then don't watch that movie because there's a lot of that going on. You know, in the scenes in the movies where the mouth gets real long and then stuff comes out?
1: There's some of that.
0: There's about 7 instances of that in the trailer. Even a kid gets in on the action. Called Lockbox. It's a limited release, by the way, so check your local listings if you're going to go to the movie theater this weekend. Also, if you're going to watch anything, make sure you go on YouTube and watch the original video. Back it up, Terry.
20: Bang up, bang up. Bang up, Terry.
21: Put it in reverse, Terry.
20: Put it in reverse.
21: Put it in
20: reverse.
21: Oh, Lord. Oh, Lord. Jesus. Oh, Lord. Oh, Jesus.
20: What you doing, Terry?
21: Terry, what's going on?
0: Tukaw coming. Tukaw. My wife and I, we quote that thing all year round.
1: Back it up, Terry.
0: Yes, it is such an awesome video. And the story about that is great. If you haven't gone down the rabbit hole with Terry in the wheelchair.
1: Yeah.
0: And then people find out about Terry after the video goes super viral. They make music videos and songs and parodies of the whole thing, right? They do what the internet does.
1: But then
0: the beautiful part about it is that people start to find out about the man himself. And we find out that the wheelchair is old. It's not very good. It doesn't get him around as well as it should. So people come together and raise money and get this guy a brand new chair. And then they got him like a new van to get him around town. Because the internet did the right thing. Yes, like the right thing happened after all of that. So it was really cool to see. So back it up, Terry.
1: Put it in reverse, Terry. Get out of there, Terry.
0: What you doing, Terry?
1: His cousin.
0: Anytime we're at an intersection and we have to turn right or left or whatever or cut through the intersection and there's vehicles. Hold up, Tukak coming. My wife and I we can't stop. I love that. We even have one of those needle point things. You know what I mean?
1: I do.
0: We got it. We bought it at a local pop store, a popcorn store.
1: And it says back it up.
0: It says back it up, Terry. And it's got like little fireworks explosions and stuff. It's hilarious. She actually just rooted around in the closet to find it the other day and break it out.
1: Yeah,
0: so.
1: Real person that really happened to, and then he really got rewarded from the internet.
0: Put it in reverse, Terry. I thought about trying to go as Terry for Halloween one year.
1: You can't.
0: Well,
1: probably.
0: Look, he's black, all right? So what am I going to do?
1: Yeah.
0: Is anybody going to get it, the joke?
1: No.
0: I'm obviously not going to do...
1: No, none of that. No.
0: Yeah,
1: but a good reminder to stay far away from fireworks as they go off this weekend. Fireworks safety. He can't
0: get out of the way fast enough.
1: Yes.
0: He's got all these people out there watching him and helping him, and he can't get out of this poor guy. Somebody get a hold of his chair and push him out of the way. Poor, leave it up to Terry. Come on, Terry. Love that video. All right. Lots to get to. More 4th of July stuff. Office Core, Bad News Happy Music. 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
11: Here's the WIZM News Minute. The Jackson County Sheriff's Office is working with several animal shelters after more than 36 dogs were surrendered on Monday from a home in the county. A deputy and the county's humane officer did a welfare check at a home in Adams Township. The owner voluntarily surrendered 38 dogs. A driver is sentenced to 5 years on probation for striking and killing an elderly woman who was walking across Main Street in Onalaska 2 years ago. Megan Urch was sentenced Wednesday for negligent homicide in the 2024 death of 87-year-old Darlene Wozni. Police said Urch was looking at her phone while driving when she struck Wozni. La Crosse County's Boat Patrol is putting in longer hours this holiday weekend on its mission to keep La Crosse's riverfront safe. The patrol boats operate every weekend during the summer, and DNR wardens and La Crosse City employees also contribute time to the Boat Patrol Watch. And today is the second day of Riverfest in La Crosse. I'm Brad Williams.
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27: 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And the signers of the Declaration of Independence created a country built on that patriotism. 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I hope you'll join me in building a country that is truly the United States of America. Happy Independence Day.
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0: a 28-year-old, 29-year-old software engineer named Warren Shen, recently diagnosed with leukemia. And since he got diagnosed with leukemia, he has used his voice, his ability, his platform.
1: Yeah.
0: To inspire more than 8,000 people to join the stem cell donor registry. Something that
1: is very important.
0: Yeah. And kind of similar to what I wanted to do when my mom got diagnosed with cancer. And it was bethematch.org back then. It's something different now. But he started posting on TikTok to raise awareness about the difficulty that many patients face when searching for matching donors. A lot of times you think, oh, it's a family member, right? We must have the same DNA. Not necessarily the case.
1: No, it's not.
0: Especially if you're a son or a daughter, because you share DNA with the two parents.
1: Yes.
0: Now, a lot of times they'll find matching stem cells and DNA when it comes to brothers and sisters.
1: Aunts, uncles.
0: But not all the time. More than 5,000 of the new registrants are from Asian American communities. Helps address a shortage in donor databases.
1: Yeah, this is stem cells specifically that would have helped in his treatment and is making awareness about that. As you mentioned, I had my best friend's father needed a transplant, not stem cell, but and neither his son or daughter were able to. You know what I mean? And then you go on a registry.
0: Well, and it's a simple cheek swab, right? You can go in or you can have it sent through the mail, and then you just are part of a registry. And if you end up having to donate or being able to donate, all the medical stuff is paid for and taken care of. It's not coming out of your pocket.
1: Right.
0: And you can help save lives. Stem Cell Donor Registry. Warren Shen doing the damn thing.
1: And getting awareness for it, huh?
0: Well, and that's always a huge thing. According to the National Marrow Donor Program, the NMDP, more than 8,000 people signed up to join the donor registry after seeing Shen's story online, including more than 5,000 people from the Asian American background community.
1: And by the way,
0: what this guy is,
1: we were talking about Be the Match and my friend, and those were organ donations, right? Which is obviously a very significant bone marrow to get on this. It's performed in an operating room under general anesthetic.
0: Yeah, it's not invasive.
1: Yes.
0: They're not going in there and drilling your bones. I think people maybe have a misconception of what happens.
1: Well, they're using a needle to withdraw marrow from the back of your, you know, pelvic hip bone. By the way, this recovery is 1 to 2 days. It's an outpatient procedure. There's some soreness in your back for a couple days with Advil. There's no surgical thing. You're in and out. You're home and your own bed that night. And so, yeah, if that is that can convince you to get on the registry and you're healthy, then find more out about it.
0: This story is about showcasing how when many people come together, lots of change can happen. Lots of good things can occur. The Tri Delta Sorority. So this is not just at one college. This is at all of the colleges that have a Tri-Delta. The Tri-Delta Sorority has reached a new milestone, raising a total of $125 million for St. Jude Children's Research Hospital.
2: Having the opportunity to be a partner with St. Jude, with Tri-Delta, is one of the greatest honors that come with calling ourselves a Tri-Delta.
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0: Yeah, 1999, the Tri-Delta Sorority partnering with St. Jude's and raising over $125 million. 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

0: battling cancer, pancake breakfast, fun runs, all sorts of stuff. The donations help to fund treatments, provide housing, meals for families so that the patients at St. Jude Hospital never receive a bill for their care. The sorority also supports Tri-Delta Place, which is a housing facility for families arriving for treatment, so giving them somewhere to stay rather than at the hospital. Mm-hmm. Not a lot of hospitals have a place for the families to stay. They got to either get a hotel or they got to stay in an Airbnb.
1: Not every community has a Ronald McDonald and all of that.
0: Yeah, pretty cool. Pretty cool to see that. And did you, last but not least, did you see the kid from the St. Paul Saints?
1: I don't think so.
0: The St. Paul Saints are the Minnesota Twins minor league, one of the minor league affiliates, right? Okay. Obviously, they play in the Twin Cities as well. And they've got a player on their team that they nicknamed Captain America. He's a highly regarded prospect. And he apparently just made his way back to the field after an injury stint. And while he was out there for the national anthem, they had a bunch of kids out on the field, like most minor league teams do. And this one kid started to wobble and go down.
1: You mean like faint? Like get
0: yeah. And like, Walker Jenkins was Captain America.
1: What'd he do? Like
0: former Twins pitcher or player Michael Kadire gave him the nickname Captain America, inspired by the 2023 first-round draft pick's baseball acumen and obsessive work ethic. But it turned out earlier this week that his talents, not just as Captain America on the ball field, but in real life. Jenkins and his teammates on the St. Paul Saints standing alongside local youth against the visiting Buffalo Bison. Young fan named Lincoln, right on the side of Jenkins, seemed to have a fainting spell as he stumbled. He was on the verge of falling over.
1: His knees look locked and he looks a little sweaty. And then
0: Jenkins scooped Lincoln up in his arms as his teammates looked on, carried him off the field, handed him over to the Saints athletic trainer Chase Thompson. In the first place, our first base dugout.
1: I see that. Yeah, it took him over for some medical attention.
0: Yeah, and the Saints sharing the video. Obviously very hot, right? It's been humid and nasty. The St. Paul Saints sharing the video on social media saying not all heroes wear capes. Some wear a 23 Saints jersey. Yeah. Pretty cool.
1: That little boy's like, oh, my God. Like, I had my moment, and then, like, I had to,
0: well, sometimes the moment's too big.
1: I know, but that's not... Did I faint and have to leave the field?
0: Sounds like he'll be all right.
1: Yeah, he's going to be fine. It's just embarrassing.
0: 4th of July, of course, this weekend. We're very excited. 250th. We'll get to some 4th of July stuff here in just a few minutes.
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0: 4th of July, bringing the deals, saving you money on all sorts of stuff. 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Unfortunately, we don't have a lengthy list of what the local businesses are doing in front of us.
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1: Of course.
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1: please tell
0: you.
1: Tell me about them, please.
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1: Mm-hmm.
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1: And lick them.
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1: I could watch people, foreign visitors for the cup, go to Sonic all day long. You can get nerds in a slushy. Her mind
0: I don't know
1: blown.
0: If you saw this,
1: the drive-through, the whole thing. They
0: Your
1: were
0: guy
1: just...
0: Freddie's getting canceled by the internet.
1: I didn't see that.
0: But yeah, so Freddie apparently made it look like this was his first visit.
1: And he's been here
0: to
1: before.
0: America, but he's been here before, and people are finding out from his old tweets, and they're very mad, and he had to shut down his social media accounts.
1: I don't care about any of that.
0: Freddie the German guy, not what he seems.
1: No, just a...
0: Liar, panties on fire.
1: Whatever.
0: Amazon... 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
0: I sent them to my wife, and she says, I want one. 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
1: Speaking of Sonic, I did see some Eagle cups for Sonic, too.
0: Applebee's all this month. Dine-in guests age 21 and up can enjoy the return of their Dollarita. The $1 margarita made with tequila triple second lime. Budweiser was giving away free beer, but everybody claimed that already.
1: It's
0: that
1: all done.
0: It didn't take very long for that, obviously, to happen, but there you go. Some deals to look forward to on the 4th of July.
1: Do you want to know about the what they've determined to be the most patriotic place for every state? We're not going to go through every state, but we'll do just a few of them.
0: Can I guess? Am I guessing?
1: Well, yeah, you can try to guess. I've got Minnesota, Iowa, and Wisconsin ready to go here.
0: All right. But the most patriotic place in Minnesota?
1: Yeah. You won't get these.
0: Let me think here.
1: You won't get these. I don't think anyway.
0: Is the Paul Bunyan statue in Minnesota? Isn't there one in Minnesota somewhere?
1: It might be, but that's not it. The most patriotic place in Minnesota, they say, is the Charles Lindbergh State Park. So, aviator.
0: What the hell is that?
1: Well, he's the aviator, right? Charles Lindbergh.
0: Well, I know, but
1: it's on the Mississippi River, by the way, in the town of Little Falls. It was his boyhood home. His dad was a congressman. So you can visit there. It's about 570 acres. So that's the Charles Lindbergh State Park.
0: Iowa. I know where it is.
1: What is it?
0: It's the crash. It's the crash site where the day the music died.
1: These are very nice that you're thinking about all these, but that's not it either.
0: What the hell, man? That's super American.
1: It's the old Capitol building. So the original one on the University of Iowa campus in Iowa City was built in 1842. The dome is covered in 24-karat gold leaf. It's also a museum. Who picked
0: these stupid things?
1: These are the most patriotic places in each state.
0: This is a dumbass list.
1: And Wisconsin, you're going to get blown away. I didn't know about this, and now I'm honored, and I think I should go visit, as a matter of fact.
0: Well, then it's probably near where your home is, right? Black Earth, right?
1: It's not at all.
0: All right. It's not the Mitchell Park domes because that would be too obvious.
1: It is in Milwaukee, though.
0: Well, it just got finished, so it can't be the Euchre Memorial mural.
1: Built in 1867.
0: Is it the Governor's Mansion?
1: A therapeutic and rehab refuge for Civil War soldiers. It's called the Milwaukee Soldiers Home. It's one of only three surviving soldiers' homes left in the United States of America. Part of the home for soldiers' historic district in the Northwest Branch of the VA Medical Center. The 90-acre district contains some of the oldest and most historic significant buildings left in the VA system. In Milwaukee.
0: Jeez.
1: Milwaukee Soldiers Home.
0: Soldiers' homes, huh?
1: Yeah, most historically significant buildings left in the whole entire United States for VA system. It's a beautiful building, too. Look at it.
0: Oh, yeah. I'm assuming you can tour it.
1: I'm assuming you can, too.
0: And they said that's the most patriotic
1: place in Wisconsin. It's unique, and it's got the history, that's for sure. And rare, it sounds like.
0: 4th of July this weekend. Celebrate. Have a good time. Come back on Monday with all 10 of your fingers and toes.
1: Please. Digits are important.
0: We'll get to some more sports stuff in a bit. Office Core is going to join us just after 8 a.m. And, of course, Bad News Happy Music as well.

0: Kim Al. That's the ball game, and the Brewers win it. And the Brewers get a four-hit performance from Garrett Mitchell.
1: Final score 4-2 as the Brewers beat the Reds again last night. The final game of that four-game series is today at 1:10. The Brew Crew going for a sweep. Going for a sweep. Obviously, Team USA won in the World Cup against Bosnia-Herzegovina yesterday. Moving on to take on Belgium Monday night at 7 p.m. in the Sweet 16. The brother of Baltimore Ravens defensive lineman Calais Campbell has been charged with murder after police found their 71-year-old mother dead at a home in Atlanta during a welfare check. Arrests say that Nateel Campbell's throat was cut and Sierre Campbell, Calais Campbell's brother, was found in possession of the knife. It sounds like this guy was living with the mom and he's got some kind of mental illness. And apparently they've had multiple calls over there over the last umpteen months to check on the mom and check on
2: like
1: the
2: a welfare check or something.
1: Yeah.
2: And then they went.
1: So unidentified man could be heard asking in a 911 call that was released by the police. Can be heard asking for a wellness check. He tells the dispatcher that he's outside his mother's house with his brother and sister-in-law, and that they're trying to get inside. He said they can see another brother who is, quote, mentally ill and lives with the mom inside the home.
2: With
1: he said
2: knife?
1: The brother inside said their mother left, but a neighbor's camera footage shows that she didn't. The cops get there. They find the mother dead. They find the brother in the house with the knife, and sounds like he killed the mom by cutting her throat. Ugh. Mercury forward Alyssa Thomas said she got death threats and racial slurs hurled at her in the aftermath of her one-game suspension after she made contact with her fist to Caitlin Clark's throat in last week's game between the Indiana Fever and the Mercury. Thomas also criticized the WNBA commissioner, Kathy Engelbert, for not doing more to protect the league's players when she spoke with reporters earlier this week. She said it's unfortunate that it's come to this over basketball. Did you see the incident?
2: Yeah. No, I didn't, but yeah.
1: Well, look, Caitlin Clark gets fouled hard all the time.
2: Yes.
1: They hate her. The other players hate her. They hate her fame. They hate all of it. And so they take it out on her, and they abuse her. And this girl, Alyssa Thomas, after going to the floor with Caitlin Clark, you know, essentially like tried to drive her fist into Caitlin Clark's throat while she was on the ground. She got a one-game suspension for that. And then afterwards, people online are sending her death threats and calling her all sorts of names, and she's upset. And that's never going to change, unfortunately. Mm. It's just not going to be a thing. People are always going to be mad on the internets. And The Simpsons, have they done it again?
2: Have they predicted the future?
1: Yes.
2: The
1: outcome of the FIFA World Cup.
2: Like way back when?
1: 1997, 30 years ago.
2: No.
1: Yes. There's an episode from 30 years ago, apparently.
2: Where the World Cup is in the United States?
1: It's not necessarily the World Cup, but there is a soccer matchup between Mexico and Portugal. And and people are saying that could be a possible final matchup.
2: Yeah.
1: And the Simpsons may have... Anyways, an episode of The Simpsons from 1997. This claim, or this viral video circulating on social media, alleges that The Simpsons predicted the final of the 2026 FIFA World Cup in 97. The episode is called The Cartridge Family. Season 9 of The Simpsons. TV ad promoting a football game, soccer game, to determine which nation is the greatest on Earth.
3: This match will determine once and for all which nation is the greatest on Earth. Mexico or Portugal. If Portugal doesn't win.
1: You can check out the clip all over the internets right now, but
2: sure.
1: Did the Simpsons do it again, Gene? Have they done it again? Predicting the future in 1997. We'll see. I think they're on different sides of the bracket, so they could face off in the final. I don't think they would.
2: And that's what they're getting at, is maybe they made an episode about this in the past. It's happened before.
1: They have predicted the future in the past. They have done that. Office Corps sending me a text. This is good.
2: Uh-oh, what'd she say? Does she not feel well again?
1: So apparently, remember 2 weeks ago, I think it was, when we spoke to Office Corps and she talked about the strangers that saw the hairless cat in the window and were waiting for it to reappear?
2: Yes, it was her quote-unquote neighbors from a few blocks away. They were walking down the street and they were staring through her
1: window. My neighbors from two cities over showed up.
2: Staring at her hairless cat in the window, and then she invited them in to meet
1: her. She invited total strangers into her house.
2: To meet her cat.
1: To meet the cat. Found out they were really good farmers and that she's going to be getting free produce from them, apparently.
2: Yes, the backyard farmers. And they were artists that
1: could paint her cat. And the female, the woman, I believe, was an artist.
2: Correct. And could paint the hairless cat.
1: Office Cora texted me a picture. It says, look at the work of art that I found in my mailbox. I have the most talented neighbors. And there it is. A picture of her weird-ass bald cat.
2: It's actually a very good
1: Binks the Sphinx
2: painting, though. I mean, it's
1: not angry enough.
2: She is talented.
1: That cat never looks that happy. Have you ever seen her cat? Remember the pictures I showed you?
2: When it's wearing
1: the harness?
2: I know. But that is an artistic...
1: Yeah, I mean, she did a good job, but I would make the eyes a little angrier, much like Mr. Potato Head. Ooh, your angry eyes. No?
2: Yeah, well, she's well and healthy, though, Cora, huh?
1: We'll talk to Office Cora here in about 45 minutes, so make sure you stick around for that. I'm sure it's going to be delightful.
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9: That's freedom. That's America.
10: It's here. It's finally here. The 4th of July weekend, America's 250th. We're going to talk to Office Cora in a few minutes, find out what she's up to this weekend in the 715. And some small towns are canceling their fireworks because they can't afford them.
11: Can't afford them versus too dry, right? This isn't a weather-related thing.
10: Yeah. Celebrating the 250th birthday, cities all across the country going all out with massive fireworks displays, some of them using drones now, right? Those cool drones.
11: Yes, they are. They're doing drone shows where they can't do fireworks.
10: But unfortunately, some smaller towns are getting squeezed out. Some communities say that the prices of the fireworks have skyrocketed.
11: Mm-hmm, I'm sure.
10: Others simply can't find enough fireworks crews or equipment because the bigger celebrations book everything first. So while the major cities are going to be lighting up the skies with bigger-than-ever shows for the 250th, some small towns are scaling back, combining celebrations like a high school or skipping their fireworks altogether.
12: It's very disappointing.
13: I don't think it was the right decision.
14: We come as a family, do all our festivities, and then we watch the show. We like, okay, y'all, it's ready.
15: There was definitely some tariffs this year, but we actually did not raise our prices at all. As the owner, I'm going to eat the tariffs this year and not mark anything up for my customers.
10: That is some of the residents of Ferguson, Missouri, who have decided to cancel their city fireworks. And, of course, then you heard from a fireworks owner who was talking about the tariffs and the prices and how he's going to swallow that cost and try to get more fireworks in people's hands. And
11: I understand. When I grew up in the country, every tiny town down the road had it. You know, Cross Plains had them. Mesomania had them. Black Earth had them. And, you know, is that sustainable? When you know, those towns are 8-10 miles apart. Is it sustainable for every 1,500, 2,000
10: person community? Well, not when the town doesn't have a ton of money.
11: Yeah.
10: You got to stop lighting the bar.
11: Or do you do it as a collective, you know?
10: Fireworks safety, obviously very important with the 4th of July. Number one rule, obviously, is don't let the kids handle the fireworks. Much like anything.
11: Yes. Duds, don't go back and look. If it doesn't explode, leave it alone.
10: Young kids can hurt themselves even when things like sparklers, you know, they're burning at 4,000. Yeah, they're super hot. Another fireworks safety tip is to keep a bucket of water or garden hose nearby that's ready to go so you can spray things down if there is some kind of an issue.
11: Be a bucket brigade house.
10: Also, if a firework doesn't go off, never pick it up. Just leave it. Light fireworks one at a time and then move away quickly.
11: Mm-hmm.
10: Don't hold them in your hand, obviously, unless the instructions say that you should do that, which very few of them do. Never use fireworks under the influence of alcohol or drugs. Best of luck with that one. And they say don't get cocky either, which I think is also walks hand in hand with the drugs and the alcohol. According to the latest data about fireworks, only 15 people were killed by fireworks in 2025, but around 13,000 people were injured.
11: Yeah, lots of burns.
10: 35% of those injuries, hands, fingers. 22% injuries to the head, face, and ears, and then another 38% of those injuries with fireworks involve burns.
11: Well, and you think about it, you know, how many times and were you a part of sparklers or whatever as a kid, and you were either barefoot or wearing sandals that didn't protect your feet, and those things fall off, and, I mean, serious burns on kids' feet and bottom of the feet by stepping on something like that, and yeah, my brother almost lost an eye with a dud, you know, getting too close to it, and it did explode. So be careful.
10: Brody texting in saying, any good 4th of July events going on during the day? Probably going to the Sparta fireworks. Well, there's obviously Riverfest in La Crosse.
11: There's tons of communities
10: down at Riverside Park. Obviously, the weather's going to play a factor because it's supposed to rain all this weekend. But, I'm sure there's plenty of stuff. You can go to aroundrivercity.com. There's a whole list of local events
11: within
10: at
11: aroundrivercity.com. Like a 50-mile radius, too, so it's small towns as well.
10: Caitlin texting in saying that Blair, the small town of Blair, has their fireworks on July 3rd, so tomorrow night.
11: And good for them that they're still able to do that, as we were just talking about some communities not being able to.
10: Elsewhere in 250th news and information, as we get ready to celebrate on Saturday, America has spoken. There was a new online poll asking people who they think the face of the United States should be.
11: Face of the United States?
10: Yeah. I'm not quite sure what the question was, like in terms of someone that represents America. They didn't reveal any numbers in terms
11: of... Like George Washington or Benjamin Franklin, like that?
10: I think they, Abraham Lincoln? I think they're referring to living people. Because all the people they have listed here are alive.
11: Oh.
10: You want to take a stab at who they think Americans think should be the face of America?
11: Well, is it our president?
10: No. He did make the list, but he's not number one.
11: Is it Taylor Swift?
10: No. She's not. She is on the list as well. The face of America, the thing we want representing us, according to an online poll. When other foreigners...
11: Is this a famous... So it's just famous people for acting, singing, sports?
10: You got it right on the head in the first one.
11: Acting, singing, sports. Acting. Dwayne Rock Johnson.
10: He's in there, but he's not number one.
4: My mom always said...
11: America.
4: Life was like a box of chocolates. You never know what you're going to get.
12: Mm-hmm. Stupid is, stupid doesn't, Miss Blue.

0: are a child's plaything.
1: Houston, we have a problem.
2: Please won't you be my neighbor?
3: Yeah, respected and recognizable, married to his high school sweetheart, I think, four kids, been, you know, all around good guy, right? There isn't any story.
4: We all assume that Tom Hanks is a good American representation of what we all dream and wish we could be, right?
3: Yeah,
4: a good guy, good dad.
3: Right, yeah.
4: Most beloved. People in this online poll trying to determine who the face of America should be said that he's the person who embodies the core values and principles of America. They didn't, again, reveal any numbers, but the other top vote getters included former President Barack Hussein Obama, current President Donald Trump, Taylor Swift, your girl, shaking it off, getting married on Friday, 10-hour wedding, apparently. Did you hear about that? Apparently this thing's going to last 10 hours. Bro, I wouldn't be going to
3: that. Well, does that include like dancing and singing
4: I'm
3: and
4: not
3: eating
4: going
3: and all
4: to any
3: that?
4: Of it.
3: How about Dolly Parton?
4: Bruce Springsteen on the list. Clint Eastwood. Dolly Parton on the list.
3: Yeah, treasure.
4: Keanu Reeves. People really? Also voting for Elon Musk for
3: How
4: some
3: about
4: reason.
3: Smart people. How about like
4: Denzel Washington, The Rock, and Stephen Colbert? No smart people. Just all famous people.
3: Like
4: no, not Neil deGrasse Tyson.
3: There you go. Thank you. That's who I was trying to think of. Not like that. Like not like no. Not a smart person.
4: No. And last but not least, talking about 4th of July as we get ready for the holiday on Saturday, people putting together playlists, America songs that have the word America
3: of
4: in
3: course,
4: them.
3: Of course, yes.
4: Patriotic tunes you might want to put on your playlist. Number one, of course. Jimi Hendrix doing the Star Spangled Banner. Obviously, we've got Whitney Houston from the World Series back in the 90s, the most famous rendition. There's plenty of other renditions of the Star Spangled Banner, but those two come to mind right away. Definitely don't want to put Carl Lewis on there and his terrible version of the Star Spangled Banner. What about having a party in the USA, Gene? Might be good for your party playlist.
3: Like,
4: Miley Cyrus, Party in the USA. Well, they're all partying in the USA, right? Another song that kind of embodies America. It's a very long story about a very famous incident that I already mentioned once this morning. Don McLean.
3: Oh, you're referencing
5: a long, long time ago.
4: American Pie, Day the Music Died, obviously. Death of Richie Valens and the Big Bopper.
3: Used to make it's in the name, smile. Brian.
4: American Pie, Gene.
3: It's in the name.
4: And it jams out for a little bit, right? It gets to it eventually. And then it jams for a little bit, and then it comes back down to earth. Songs to put on your patriotic playlist. Some American Pie from Don McLean. Some Party in the USA from Miley Cyrus. Katy Perry's got a song called Firework. Because baby, you're a firework. No?
3: Yeah. How about like Born in the USA and Little Pink Houses?
4: How about some Lynyrd Skynyrd?
3: How about some Freebird, man? Will you play it? How about some Sweet Home Alabama?
4: Can't go wrong with that. Lynyrd Skynyrd, man. Freebird!
3: Freebird, just play it.
4: Throw it on there. Surfing USA from the Beach Boys,
3: yeah,
4: right?
3: Sure.
4: Maybe a little bit more coastal than the Midwest, but that's all right. We get the vibe. Get the vibe. Elton John, even though he's British, he does have a song called Philadelphia Freedom.
3: Yes, which is a good...
4: It's a banger. It's a banger. Any good patriotic playlist has got to have at least one Petty song, and the only one you're putting on there is, of course, a song about American girls getting shoved in the back of a van by a guy wearing a cast that wants to make a bodysuit out of your skin.
3: Excuse me, what?
4: What?
3: Huh?
4: So the DCK? Okay. Yeah. Yeah, you got to have American Girl on there. Got to have it, right, Gene? Tom Petty and the Heartbreakers. Can't go wrong with some Ray Charles, whether it's Georgia or his version of America the Beautiful.
6: Oh, beautiful.
4: Throw that on your patriotic pool playlist. You're out in the backyard drinking claws where there ain't no laws. Maybe an Arnold Palmer.
3: Got some country on here, some Friends in Low Places, maybe.
4: Oh, hell yeah, some Garth.
3: Yeah. Bootin' Scootin' Boogie, maybe.
4: I was introing, there was a guy... What's his name? Mitchell Tenpenny? Is that his name?
3: Yes. That was going to play last night.
4: So last night at Riverfest in La Crosse, the headliner was supposed to be Mitchell Tenpenny, who I still don't know who the hell that is.
3: There was severe weather.
4: But they had to cancel it because there was severe weather, mm-hmm, lightning and all, mm-hmm, that stuff. Mm-hmm. And they made the right decision. Obviously, you got to err on the side of caution when it comes to people's safety, and that's fine. But I was introducing the band before him, some buddies of mine in Hillbilly Rocket Ship, and they do sort of a blend of country and sort of alternative rock. And when I was up there, it was a light crowd, to say the least, because yeah, obviously there people were worried about the weather. And I was asking the crowd about the songs that Mitchell Tenpenny sings.
3: Yeah.
4: Does he do the honky tonk badunkadonk? And dude, these people couldn't be more pissed at me. It was hilarious. I was drinking it up, man. It was great. It refilled my energy tanks because nothing like a good bunch of people that hate your guts.
3: Yeah.
4: I'm out there with my rock t-shirt on and I'm just like, is this the guy that does the watermelon crawl? And the one dude in the front's just yelling all this guy's songs at me. And I'm like, I don't know. I've never heard that song.
3: Huge fans, and they're waiting to see him.
4: Oh, they were very upset.
3: Yeah, I bet. Upset. Hey, we referenced around River City. Just want to let you know that there's surrounding communities and mid-range day trips all listed in there about celebrations that are going on this weekend, from Mauston to Norwalk to Boscobel, Viroqua, Reedstown, Elroy, Soldier Grove, car shows in Galesville. It's all on Southeast Minnesota and Northeast Iowa on here as well, with Decorah. They've got Reedsburg, Menominee, Eau Claire, Ellsworth, Altoona, Stevens Point. So you can find out celebrations that are happening throughout the state. Extended journeys as well on here with some communities that are celebrating this weekend again around River City. And there's a whole list of events and a guide there to find what's going on.
4: Doc texted in, said, you can still rock in America from Night Ranger. Here's to a 4-day weekend for me. Enjoy yourself, Doc. I wonder what kind of condition Red is in after a little wine night with her camping sisters. What do they call it? Wine club?
3: It was wine club. I want to be invited is what I want.
4: Also got a text from somebody who said Brian would be a great face of America. No, I wouldn't.
3: Mm-mm.
4: No, I wouldn't. Thanks, though. I appreciate the vote of confidence. It's very nice of you.
3: Mm-hmm.
4: They say I have a face for radio, not for America. Two different things.
3: That part's true.
4: We got Office Cora, and she's coming up in just a bit, so don't go anywhere.
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6: Here's the WIZM News Minute. The Jackson County Sheriff's Office is working with several animal shelters after more than 36 dogs were surrendered on Monday from a home in the county. A deputy and the county's humane officer did a welfare check at a home in Adams Township. The owner voluntarily surrendered 38 dogs. A driver is sentenced to 5 years on probation for striking and killing an elderly woman who was walking across Main Street in Onalaska 2 years ago. Megan Urch was sentenced Wednesday for negligent homicide in the 2024 death of 87-year-old Darlene Wozni. Police said Urch was looking at her phone while driving when she struck Wozni. La Crosse County's Boat Patrol is putting in longer hours this holiday weekend on its mission to keep La Crosse's riverfront safe. The patrol boats operate every weekend during the summer, and DNR wardens and La Crosse City employees also contribute time to the Boat Patrol watch. And today is the second day of Riverfest in La Crosse. I'm Brad Williams.
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0: The lovely and talented Margot Robbie is 36 today. She played Barbie. She was Harley Quinn in the Suicide Squad films.
1: What are you going to do? Are you going to kill me, Mr. J?
0: Yeah. She was in that, I, Tanya movie, right? About she was Tanya Harding.
2: So pretty.
0: Yeah. Margot. She's
2: talented.
0: Wolf of Wall Street,
2: smart,
0: right?
2: Smart. Funny.
0: She's 36. Lindsay Lohan is 40. Michelle Branch is 43. Big hit for her, of course, everywhere.
3: Because you're
0: yeah. Michelle Branch, 43. He's 62 today. He shot off a finger while he was cleaning his gun back in 2014. Doctors able to reattach it. He's got a very lovely young daughter. And back in the day, he was one half of the Bash Brothers in Oakland with Mark McGwire. He's Jose Canseco.
4: High fly ball, right field deep. Canseco back to the track. Look it up. It is off his head, it looked like. And over the top. It did.
0: It certainly did. Dude, their celebration, their post-home run celebration was one of the coolest in the history of the world. You don't remember this.
2: I don't.
0: But when I was a kid, growing up in the, 80s, late 80s, early 90s, you'd play baseball. Guys would high five, pat you on the backside, whatever. I mean, typical stuff, But the Bash Brothers, Canseco and McGwire in Oakland, when they were together and they were hitting all those home runs, and they had Ricky, obviously, stealing the bases. I mean, they had a hell of a lineup. And their move was to, they would hit
2: arms,
0: forearms when they would come into the, and that was the Bash Brothers, like, not elbows, but this part.
2: Yeah. And they were they the Reuter guys?
0: It wasn't until after that that they Reuted. And it wasn't, I don't know if, Canseco probably Reuted, but McGwire certainly did.
2: Yeah,
0: but that was when he went to the Cardinals. I don't know how much he was like Bonds. Like, if you see Bonds when he was with the Pirates.
2: Yeah, small and then got giant.
0: Yeah,
2: he puffed
0: got the
2: up.
0: Big, yeah, big puffy. Big Mac, Mark McGwire. The best there is, the best there was, the best there ever will be, Bret the Hitman Hart. 69 years young today, Wrestling Hall of Famer. Got attacked by some psychopath when he was getting inducted into the WWE Hall of Fame or some kind of Hall of Fame.
2: Mm-hmm.
0: Did you see that video?
2: I don't think so.
0: Oh, man, they beat the living brakes off this guy.
2: Like, he tried what? To get at him, and they stopped.
0: He did get at him. Like, I think, I'm not sure if it was the WWE Hall of Fame, but it was some sort of award ceremony. And some jabroni, some idiot fan, some lunatic attacked Bret Hart while he was at the podium giving a speech. And then every swole wrestler took a shot at this guy. They grabbed him, like four or five dudes grabbed him, and they're pummeling him. And then as he's walking out, they're walking this guy out. Every other wrestler along the way is taking shots at him, kicking him in the head, in the face. It was awesome.
2: Yeah, apparently that was in 2019, and it was during his Hart Foundation acceptance speech.
0: There you go.
2: And that was an amateur MMA fighter, by the way, that went up and tackled him. And then
0: what an idiot.
2: He was immediately subdued, it says.
0: Oh, yeah, he was. Oh, man, it's such instant karma. You can't help but love it. It's such instant karma. Bret the Hitman Hart, 69 years young today. Happy birthday to the best there is, the best there was, and the best there ever will be. Larry David, co-creator of Seinfeld, Curb Your Enthusiasm, many other things. He's 79.
5: It's Costanza, where's my calzone? It's 1:15, he's late.
0: Played Steinbrenner, obviously, on the show.
2: Interesting way of speaking.
0: And NASCAR legend Richard Petty, 89 years young today, retired after the 92 season. Had 200 victories, almost twice as many as the next driver on the list. He was pretty good at racing.
2: Mm-hmm.
0: They don't call him the king for nothing.
2: Yeah, almost in that upper echelon, the legends.
0: July 2nd, 250 years ago today in 1776. Gee, I wonder what was going on. The Continental Congress passed a resolution saying, quote, "These United Colonies are and of right ought to be free and independent states." The final draft of that Declaration of Independence was adopted 2 days later on the 4th of July.
2: 4th of July. Happy birthday, America.
0: 1971, the original Shaft in theaters, starring Richard Roundtree as Detective John Shaft.
2: Mm-hmm.
0: Right?

0: Isaac Hayes doing the music.
1: Shut your mouth.
2: Let's talk about Shab.
3: Groovy.
0: Hell yeah, it's groovy. A very funny movie in theaters 46 years ago today, 1980. Leslie Nielsen in the air.
3: See a grown man naked?
0: Yeah, Shirley, you can't be serious.
4: Shirley, you can't be serious.
5: I am serious, and don't call me Shirley.
0: How do you like Viking food? It's a big building.
3: Yes.
0: What's a hospital? Airplane in theaters on this day in 1980. 86, the movie Big Trouble in Little China, starring Kurt Russell, fighting off some kind of crazy Asian demon devil guy.
6: This is Jack Burton in the Pork Chop Express, and I'm talking to whoever's listening out there. Like I told my last wife, I says, honey, I never drive faster than I can see. Besides that, it's all in the reflexes.
0: Yeah, low pan. He's got to go down there and fight them ninjas. Mm-hmm. The one with the electricity, man. That guy was awesome. 1993, the movie Son-in-Law in theaters.
7: Let's chow down here and munch on some grinding.
0: Pauly Shore going to the farm. What?
3: That's such a dumb movie.
0: It's such an awesome movie. You have no taste whatsoever.
3: I do.
0: You don't have any taste.
3: That's dumb.
0: 29 years ago today, 1997, legendary Hollywood actor Jimmy Stewart died in Beverly Hills at the age of 89.
8: Merry Christmas!
0: That's nice. Merry Christmas. 29 years ago, same day, the very first Men in Black movie premiered.
9: Galaxy Defenders.
3: Do you like that?
0: Will Smith, Tommy Lee Jones. Mm-hmm. 2003, 23 years ago today, a couple of movies in theaters right across the hall from each other. One of them was the sequel to Legally Blonde. It was called Legally Blonde 2, Red, White, and Blonde.
3: Uh-huh.
0: Now there's this L prequel series that just premiered yesterday. Also in theaters on this day in 03, Terminator 3, Rise of the Machines. It's the one with the chick, Terminator.
3: Right, right. After the Melty Guy.
0: The Melty Guy was part 2. The chick was part 3. And then everything else happened. Mm. Yeah, Terminator 3, T3, Rise of the Machines. In theaters on this day in 03. Will Smith back in theaters on this day in 08 with the movie Hancock. Played a drunken superhero. Jason Bateman was a PR guy.
3: Very much like, but I don't know that one.
0: No, you didn't get into that? And 7 years ago today, 2019, obviously tons of Hollywood blockbusters coming out right around 4th of July. Spider-Man Far From Home in theaters on this day in 2019. Tom Holland as Peter Parker. Jake Gyllenhaal as Mysterio. Find out his real identity.
3: Mm-hmm.
0: Here comes the Spider-Man. Is he strong? And there you go. Stuff that happened on July 2nd. Along with some birthdays. Our very good friend, Office Cora, is going to join us to talk about her hairless cat, her weird roommate situation.
3: Yeah, her piece of art.
0: What other strangers have been wandering through her home.
3: Her plans for the 4th of July, I'm
0: guessing.
3: She's
0: up to this weekend. We'll get to all that next.
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0: 8:15 on Thursdays, we're joined by the one and only Office Cora, who sent me a text message with pictures of the artwork she got from her quote-unquote neighbors, who actually live several streets over, that were staring inside of her house at her hairless cat a couple of weeks ago, and then she invited these complete strangers into her home and now has got some sort of deal where she gets free vegetables in exchange for the cat. What's the deal here?
15: Now we're practically best friends.
0: Okay.
15: They just live not at the end of my block, but the end of the next block.
0: All right, so two towns over. They live two towns over, different zip code, and now they're putting things in your mailbox, including a picture of your hairless cat, which, by the way, doesn't accurately represent your cat, because every time I see your cat,
15: it's an exact replica.
0: Every time I see a picture of your cat, it's got squinty, evil witch eyes.
15: She's not very photogenic. This is what she looks like in real life.
0: This cat.
15: And this is why they needed to meet her in real life, so she could capture her real persona.
0: Well, I think she did a bad job. You can tell her I said that.
15: No, I think she did great. Like, did she study in Italy or something? I don't know. She is very talented.
0: And is that hung up on the wall of your house yet, or what's the deal? Where's that going? Is that in your office?
15: I can't decide where I want to put it. So it's in the deciding. I can't decide. I only have one, and I have a lot of rooms in my house, so I have to make a big decision here.
3: Are you spending the 4th of July with these new friends now? Is that...
15: Well, no, I guess I only met him once, but I did a wave when I went by, when I drove past one other time.
0: So when are we getting the vegetables? When are the vegetables happening?
15: We're almost best friends.
0: When are the vegetables happening?
15: I've been watching them. I've got a couple months to wait.
0: Okay. And when are we getting the collar, the Chinese Wuhan collar? When is that coming?
15: You know, I think that got lost in the mail. It probably got interpreted or intercepted by customs.
0: Federal authorities, yeah, because it's got Wuhan diseases and anthrax up in it.
3: It was a collar where you could understand your cat. Wasn't that it? And yes. You ordered it on after
15: kind of like a translator because she makes all kinds of talking noises. Mm-hmm.
0: Like a cat, like a normal cat does.
3: Have you checked any purchases on your credit card since you did that? I'm serious. Okay, all right.
15: Yeah, I got nothing wacky.
3: All right.
0: Office Core, we did real quick, and the only reason I'm bringing it up is because we were kind of talking about it off air before we got on the radio here. You said that Cinnamon Toast Crunch is your favorite cereal, but you do like Fruity Pebbles?
15: Yes.
0: All right. Do you do milk first and then cereal, or cereal then milk?
15: Cereal and then milk. Right. I'm not a psychopath.
0: Thank God, man. I really thought you were going to throw me for a loop on that one. I thought of all the people that would do the milk and then the cereal, it would be you.
15: No, you can't do that. It just doesn't work in the cereal world.
0: Right. And you can't activate the flavor until you crunch it three times with your spoon. You got to push it down three times with your spoon, activates the flavor, and then you can start eating the cereal.
3: We're just checking to make sure that everything's okay.
0: You know, because you're so far in left field. With a lot of the things you do and say, some of these, I got to bring you back to center a little bit. You know what I'm saying?
3: We're just checking to make sure.
15: And look, we're on the same page when it comes to the cereal world.
0: All right, we got that in common. That's one thing we have in common. We'll put that on the list.
15: If we searched long enough, we'd find something.
0: I also like to have my back scratched, but not for lengthy periods of time.
3: In public?
0: A quick little, hey, could you get my back real fast? You know, like I got an itch, but not like a reassuring, comforting, massaging, sexual, weird, creepy back scratch that Cora was getting for hours at a time.
3: Lingering.
0: So much lingering.
15: Mm-hmm. I don't think there should be a time limit on a back scratch that can last for eternity.
0: Let's get to the weekend. It's a big one. Obviously, America's 250th, July 4th. What are you doing in the 715 this weekend, Office Core?
15: Well, I'm going to a friend's cookout on Saturday, and then Sunday I am doing a canoe ride down the St. Croix River.
3: Oh, that's nice. Fun.
0: What are you bringing to the picnic outdoor? What's your dish to pass?
15: Well, I haven't decided yet.
0: What are the options here? What are you thinking? What's up for grabs?
15: I think I'm going to bring some fireworks because, again, it's the 4th of July, and I always think of Joe Dirt, where he goes through all of those fireworks.
0: Who's canoes? Who's cardones?
15: What I want.
0: Yep.
15: The black cats, the Roman candles, the screaming memes, the lady fingers, the fuzz buttles, the snicker bombs, the church burners, the finger blasters, the gut busters, the zippity doodahs, the crap flappers, the whistling bungholes, the spleen splitters, the whisker biscuits, the hoosker do's, the hoosker don'ts, the cherry bombs, the nipsy dazers.
0: With or without.
15: Or without the scooter stick.
0: There it is.
15: Or the whistling kitty chaser.
0: Somebody printed that out.
15: What am I going to bring? Mm-hmm.
0: Somebody printed that out.
15: I can bring all of them.
0: You printed that out. Is that on the computer in front of you?
3: Yes, it sure is. But that's okay. You did a good job. You got through the whole thing.
15: It's my favorite movie not my favorite movie, but my favorite movie line. And I think that's a good thing to bring to a party.
0: All right. So no food, no beers, just fireworks.
3: I don't know that it is.
15: Okay, maybe just snakes and sparklers.
3: Okay, that's better.
0: This is the good stuff.
3: You got to ask first.
0: Snakes and sparklers.
3: I don't think you can show up with fireworks.
0: Well, is it all adults or are there kids there?
15: Mostly adults. Kids are teenagers.
0: All right, you're fine with fireworks. Mm-hmm.
15: For sure.
0: As long as the host knows you're bringing fireworks.
15: Oh my gosh, and the Eau Claire fireworks show starts at 10 o'clock. And
0: tonight or on 4th?
15: On the 4th.
0: Okay. Mm-hmm.
15: And the Wax 104.5, Greatest Hits 98.1, and I-94 have accompanied a soundtrack broadcasting.
0: Nice.
15: So that is going to be really, really cool. So, and you can watch them. One of the best places to watch is the Madison Street Bridge or Phoenix Park.
0: You like hanging around on bridges, do you?
3: Mm-hmm. Under, over?
15: Mostly over.
3: Yeah.
0: Over the bridge instead of under the bridge?
3: Mm-hmm.
15: Yeah.
0: All right.
15: Prefer over.
0: Office Core going to a cookout on Saturday, watching fireworks Saturday night, going down the St. Croix River in a canoe on Sunday. Busy, busy.
15: I know. Oh, and it is the 50th annual Augusta Bean and Bacon Days. They're going to have some kind of rustling And
0: in beans?
15: Live music, like fireworks, beans? Like in a burnout competition.
0: A vat of baked beans? Wrestling in beans?
15: I think so.
0: Would you ever get in there and wrestle another female?
15: I actually was in a contest one time. It was called like Family Fear Factor. There used to be a TV show like that. And I won the Who Flung Poo contest. That was with a big
0: cow pie.
15: Well, it was frozen, but what do you call it? Oh, a slingshot. It was like a huge slingshot that two people had to hold, and then I put the frozen cow pie with gloves in it, and then you have to shoot it through a hanging tire that was swinging from a tree. Apparently, that's my talent.
0: When did this happen?
15: But I also had to compete. It was one of those big, huge 50-gallon containers filled with baked beans, and there were horseshoes in it, and you had to reach and find, and some of them were like
0: way down at the bottom
15: and partially like.
0: Did you have to eat the beans afterwards? Do you eat beans?
15: Disgusting.
0: They're the magical fruit.
15: Yeah, but I was covered in bean juice.
16: Are you sure that happened? That sounds like a dream.
0: Where did this bean bucket thing go down? Was this like some sort of festival?
15: It was at the Trinity Equestrian Center.
0: So at some horse farm, they're doing bean games?
15: Yes. I mean, this was several years ago.
16: Did you get a trophy or something?
15: Yes, I did.
0: I'm like you, Gina. I'm here for the ride at this point. I don't know what else to say.
16: Yeah. Did you know going there to the event you were going to be competing in beans?
15: No, you didn't know what the... You did not know...
16: What the challenges were going to be.
15: If you showed up on that show, you don't know what the challenge is.
16: Who knows, Brian?
0: Here we go, Gene. Yeah. I love when we talk to Office Corps because we get confirmation of such things. We just got a text message. Kimberlyn from Augusta. She says, I live in Augusta, and yes, they will be wrestling in beans.
15: Love it.
0: So they do a
15: bean wrestling.
0: Is it bikini beans? Like, are you in your bikini and wrestling in beans? Are we talking like old school when they're in the basement with the lube?
16: The wild. Oh, no, it's definitely a. Oh, it's wrestling in baked beans. And it's like one of these kind of pit things.
0: Oh, yeah. Office Corps, you need to do that. We gotta sign you up. Can we sign you up?
15: I already have plans.
0: I don't care. Cancel them. We got to get you in the beans.
16: This is 8 o'clock tomorrow night, by the way.
0: Oh, my God.
15: If I'm remembering correctly, I think Phil Tripper might have even been the MC to one of these.
0: How do you win one of those? You got to pin her for 3 seconds? You got to make her eat a bean?
16: No.
0: What's the deal? How do you win?
16: Or you can take the front row seat and just witness it.
0: Oh, that's what I'm here for. You got to be like Gallagher, though. You got to bring like a poncho so you don't get bean all over you.
16: This is a lot of activities there, the bean wrestling.
15: I know. There's so much to do in the Chippewa Valley this weekend.
16: I can't believe
0: you're not going to go bean wrestling. Are you wearing a one-piece or a two-piece? What are you wearing?
15: If I didn't have other plans.
0: If you were going to wrestle in the beans, are you wearing a one-piece or a two-piece swimsuit? What are you wearing?
15: I definitely one-piece because it gets slippery. With, like, bean juice is very, kind of very slippery.
0: Is it squishy?
15: You don't want a two-piece. Things are starting to
0: squishy?
15: Slip right
0: Is
15: off.
0: It squishy?
16: It's squishy in your shoes.
15: That's a word, guys.
0: It is not a word. You said it out loud.
16: Well, maybe our listener is letting us know about the bean and bacon is wrestling. Right. I don't know.
0: Office Corps, have a good time. Have a happy 4th.
16: Augusta.
0: Celebrate. Enjoy your freedom. And enjoy your bean wrestling.
15: You guys have a great time and try to keep all of your fingers attached.
0: Yeah, don't worry about that. I'll be coming to work with 10 fingers just like I left work. Office Corps, one of one right there. Going to a backyard party with some fireworks. And then going canoeing down the St. Croix River.
15: Yeah, it's a big one.
0: It is a big one.
16: Big weekend.
0: Thanks, Kimberlyn, for confirming the bean wrestling is going on in Augusta.
15: Yeah, just getting all the juice.
0: Getting all that juice. Mm-hmm. Office Corps, getting all that juice. Jesus. Why haven't we heard about this before? Where the hell is Augusta?
16: It's by Eau Claire, and they've been wrestling in beans, apparently. It's the small crowd around.
0: We got to get more out of town. We got to start doing.
16: Yes.
0: We got to take this thing on the road every once in a while.
16: There's corn dryers in the background, you know, from like it's a farming community. And
0: what the hell is a corn dryer?
16: I'll show you. It's like a silo, kind of.
0: Oh. Then say silo.
16: Grain, because it is.
0: You're talking about the
16: grain
0: thing the fence didn't want. Well, silo.
16: Fencing one.
0: What's the one with the fencing? Isn't there two different silos? One's a fence and one's made of brick or whatever? Dude, I don't
16: stop
0: know.
16: Talking.
0: I didn't know.
16: We do
0: the...
16: need to go to the country more, though. That
0: well,
16: would be
0: these
16: good.
0: Things we found out about Pickle Fest. That Pickle Fest yes. that's happening. We got to go to these
16: bean
0: things.
16: Bean wrestling. And
0: I want to watch Office Corps wrestle with her bean.
15: All day, whenever I wanted.
0: Yes.
16: Friday night, 8 o'clock, Augusta. You can... Dude, it's I bet wild, that's a hoot. Wild wrestling
0: I bet
16: event.
0: That is an absolute hoot. They got to have showers on site, right? You got to be able to hose off.
16: A hose, probably. Oh, you stand in the...
0: Do you pay $5 to hose chicks down with the hose? Is that? Can you do that anymore?
16: I don't
0: no?
16: think you can. This looks like a guy and a girl wrestling in this one. Like
0: you can wrestle chicks?
16: That's what it looks like.
0: Hell yeah. What about, what do we call them now? Little people? You wrestle one of them? No?
16: That's a whole separate...
0: All right.
15: It's anonymous, it's fast, and it's free.
0: It is. Thanks, Office Corps. Always a pleasure around 8:15 on Thursdays talking to Office Corps.
15: That's two big ones.
0: Yeah, mm-hmm. She's got two big ones.
15: I can't decide if I want top or bottom.
0: Yes.
16: Flip a coin.
0: It's a question people have been asking since day one, Gene.
15: He would hold it out to my mouth. I would say a couple words, and then he'd pull it back.
16: What a jerk.
0: Maybe don't talk when it's right in front of your mouth. Just, you know.
15: Well, I didn't measure it, Brian. Mm-hmm.
0: All right. How big was it?
15: Maybe I've been just waiting for something, like, really huge.
0: I love Office Corps.
16: I do,
15: Dick's Insider.
0: Yeah, Dick's Insider. And what is it?
15: It's wet. It's squishy. It makes a weird squishy sound in your shoe.
16: It does. The beans.
0: I've never heard someone pronounce it squishy.
16: Yep. In your shoe.
0: All right. Bad News Happy Music is coming up next.
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11: Here we go.
12: You can rent just about anything nowadays.
13: Mm-hmm.
12: You can rent people's houses.
13: Cars.
12: Airbnbs and Vrbos. Cars, you can rent those, mm-hmm. right?
13: Yeah.
12: You can rent pools now. People have pools. They can put their pools at
13: Come spend a couple hours at my pool.
12: You can rent tools from the hardware store.
13: Sure can.
12: Need a big giant wrench to open up a pipe or something that you don't want to purchase. You can go and rent it. Apparently, you can rent pets as well.
13: Like as a therapy situation or...
12: A Chinese pet sharing platform
13: mm-hmm.
12: called Wang Fu. Is allowing anybody to rent their dogs out for an hourly fee.
13: So you just want to spend time with an animal, but you can't have it maybe where you live, or you don't want the constant responsibility, but you'd like to have a relationship with one? Is that it? Like your friends don't have animals, so you want to have a dog in your life, but you can't have one?
12: I guess. I don't know.
13: I would suggest volunteering at a
12: shelter yeah.
13: where you can take them for walks and hang out with
12: them.
13: Be around them. But
12: help them improve their life. Yeah, there's a pet sharing platform in China called Wang Fu, W-A-N-G-F-U, Wang Fu, launching its dog rental service on social media. Already operating in major Chinese cities like Beijing, Shanghai, and several others. People seem to love how simple it is to use for both dog owners and those looking to rent the animals. All the dog owner has to do is register on the platform, upload their dog's info and pictures. People who are looking to walk a dog for an hour or two need to select the desired dog and request the walk. The fee ranges from anywhere to $1 to $9. So you're paying someone $1 to $9 to walk their dog. Or are they paying you?
13: No, I'm thinking
12: you're renting
13: you're paying
12: the dog,
13: them.
12: So then you're paying them.
13: You're paying them.
12: Is this an attempt to pick up chicks?
13: Possibly. Or like I said, maybe they want to have an animal in their life.
12: If they've got a really cute dog and I could meet chicks in the park with my cute dog that doesn't actually belong to me.
13: My guess is there's a lot of living situations that don't allow pets there. And so they want to maybe have them in their lives or... You know, have some companionship while they're exercising, but they can't have an animal themselves. A
12: couple of rules apply, obviously. The pickup and drop-off of the dog are agreed upon directly between the owner and the user.
13: Mm-hmm.
12: Walks are limited to areas familiar to the dog, and the platform provides real-time location tracking. If the animal starts behaving strangely in any way, the renter has to notify the owner immediately. Both parties must undergo real name verification.
13: And right. Are you stealing my dog here?
12: The app Wang Fu takes out pet insurance for the animals on the platform in case anything goes wrong.
13: Yeah, I don't want you to, like, being a weirdo and taking my dog and
12: I'm
13: then
12: not
13: being a weirdo.
12: Some stranger take my dog. Never. Not once. It seems so odd to me. Why? Why do you want to take my dog for a walk? Get a dog on your own. Go volunteer to shelter.
13: Volunteer, that's what I would say. Because they do want those dogs to get walked, and they often need volunteers to help take care of
12: them. I don't need $9 that bad. Let's just say that. Now, I would understand a dog walking service if I'm a busy person and I don't have time to come home and take my dog out, and I pay a service to come over and take my dog out.
13: Other way around, though.
12: But that's... Again, yeah, the other way around, and eventually you get to know these people, right? They're kind of part of your life.
13: Well, that's what I thought, as opposed to just getting a random dog. It was more like a relationship that you would form. Like, you know, maybe they would take the dog if you're traveling. You know what I mean? Like, you'd spend time with the dog, you'd get a relationship, and then, hey, you want a, you know, dog sit or whatever, that kind of thing, but not just...
12: Wang Fu.
13: Random walkers. All right.
12: I'm sure you're familiar with the Teenage Mutant Ninja Turtles.
13: I am, of course.
12: They turn into giant turtles that can fight.
13: Mm-hmm. They live in the
12: sewers.
13: Sewers.
12: You know, they had a master, right?
13: Yep.
12: Who was the master?
13: Oh, I don't remember his name.
12: Splinter was his name. He was a rat. He was a mutant
13: like
12: rat.
13: Leonardo, Raphael,
12: Leonardo,
13: Donatello,
12: Raphael.
13: And the fourth one is Michelangelo.
12: Michelangelo.
13: See?
12: And their master that taught them the art of ninja is Master Splinter, the rat, who also mutated.
13: Yes.
12: Well, we're getting closer to that in real life. Rodents in the United States of America are going rogue.
13: Are mutating?
12: Making it even harder for officials to stop them from overrunning major cities. Mutant rats with disturbing DNA changes are being discovered in sewers underneath major U.S. cities. Well, my guess is that we dump so much crap down the toilet.
13: What does that mean?
12: With drugs and who knows what else. It's getting flushed down there.
13: So they're like resistant. And they're just, I would have guessed, to poison.
12: DNA changes, Gene. We're talking about mutations.
13: No, I know, but they're
12: probably not talking about
13: making them resistant to, like, poisons and stuff like that.
12: Common knowledge that there's obviously a massive pest problem across all United States cities, major and otherwise. Rats are living in the sewers. Researchers have recently discovered that rats and mice have genetically mutated and may have become resistant to the commonly used poisons that help keep the growing number of them at
13: poison
12: bay.
13: Resistant.
0: Take this quarter. Go downtown and have a rat gnaw that thing off your face.
13: That's usually the first thing that happens, right?
12: Authorities are calling for...
13: Bugs do it too.
12: New ways, new implementation for more science-based management strategies to get the rodent crisis under control in the wake of the results of this recent study. Yeah. Chicago, New York, San Fran, Hartford, Connecticut, Washington, D.C., Detroit, Philly, Minneapolis, Denver, all in the top 10 of the rattiest cities, the 50 rattiest cities, as proclaimed by Orkin, L.A. number one, followed by those cities. Rat and mice population of the U.S. has continued to swell over the last year. Researchers now know why, because they're resistant. They're genetically mutating, Gene. We got mutant rats living down there
13: in
12: the sewers.
13: Can you trap them? As opposed to, like, try to poison them, trap them? I would think you could do that.
12: Well, what you need to do is to kill them.
13: Is there a Pied Piper that can, like, follow them into the ocean and then drown them or something?
12: Maybe. This is, like, this next one is one of the most obvious things in the history of the world, and it's great. I love that I love that it exists, and I love that it's real.
13: Okay.
12: I love it.
13: What?
12: Because we were talking about this last week, right?
13: What?
12: I'm not supposed to make blanket statements about people, right? That's wrong in this day and age.
13: It is wrong in this day and age. Well, it's wrong in general. But what's
12: this is a blanket statement. People who play Yu-Gi-Oh! And Pokemon and these tabletop games and all that, they may be a little smelly. They may have a little trouble with bathing.
13: Overreaching, but sure. I get where you're going.
12: There's a card shop in Oregon that had to suspend their weekly Yu-Gi-Oh! Tournaments because too many people... We're showing up smelly.
1: You are a smelly pirate hooker.
12: Yes. Receiving multiple complaints and bad reviews due to the smelly players that were showing up at this card shop. These basement-dwelling mama's boys that are drinking energy drinks and eating Takis are showing up at this card shop to play Yu-Gi-Oh! Tournaments without washing themselves.
3: Your mother was a hamster and your father smelt of elderberries.
13: Did they just say, hey, you guys got
12: a... It's a place called Kronos Games and Gifts, independently owned game store in Beaverton, Oregon.
13: Mm-hmm.
12: And they're going viral for taking a hard stance on these smelly Yu-Gi-Oh! Players, these kids coming in that apparently don't take showers. They put it on their Discord channel, confirmed that it's suspending their Yu-Gi-Oh! Tournaments for a week, placing the blame on their stinky card players. We have had issues with people mistreating the restrooms... and multiple bad reviews because of poor hygiene. As a reminder, we encourage players to follow Konami guidelines and report anyone who does not.
6: Smelly cat, smelly cat, what are they feeding you? Everybody! Smelly cat, it's not
9: your fault.
12: You are expected to be clean when you enter a tournament, neglecting to wash or put on clean clothes.
13: It's a hygiene policy.
12: Yeah, these kids just sit around. They don't do. They're like a cesspool of disgustingness.
13: If your clothes are dirty or bad smelling, you can be penalized, or maybe you're out of here.
12: Dorks.
13: Game loser. These smelly dorks just sitting around being stinky.
12: Stinky Pete over here not washing himself.
13: Take a shower, wash your clothes.
12: Yeah, maybe change your clothes every once in a while. Maybe every day, put on some new underpants.
13: Or we're gonna have to cancel. That's the
12: That sucks. We've had a bunch of bad reviews because you people can't brush your teeth and take a shower.
13: It's in the policy. It's in the rules of the tournament.
12: Just normal human behavior of occasionally
13: Please
12: wash
13: go
12: yourself.
13: Home.
12: Last but not least. Hashtag Florida woman. Picked up an extra felony charge. She already had one. She picked up another one,
13: though.
12: Bonus
13: one.
12: When she tried to smuggle nearly 4 grams of cocaine into the county jail in her jail purse. I love the cocaine. I love the cocaine. Not the front, Gene, the back.
13: So she was already going to jail for a felony and then was like...
12: Sheriff's office... Brevard County Sheriff's Office, to be exact, arrested Reagan Cox. Great last name. Arrested her for resisting arrest during a traffic stop. When she got to the jail, the staff noticed something abnormal with her lower region. Not quite sure how you noticed, but maybe she was walking funny. The deputies escorted her to a changing room where she attempted to shield her buttocks with her hands.
13: Abnormal with her nether regions.
12: When the staff were able to remove her hand from covering her buttocks, a baggie dropped to the floor containing 3.8 grams of cocaine.
11: Cocaine is a hell of a drug.
13: So she's just holding it up there like this? Like I'm just holding it in there?
12: Apparently. Maybe it had fallen out and she was trying not to lose it. She hadn't gotten it fully up in there yet.
13: So it was pushing against the cheeks.
12: The sheriff's office wrote in a statement on Facebook, quote, "You really can't make this stuff up, but you sure can try," as this one puts the old, "those are not my pants" excuse to shame.
13: Yeah. Yeah.
12: Cox denied knowing about the cocaine, told deputies that someone must have placed it there during an intimate encounter.
14: Sticking up the butt.
12: Yes.
13: Wow.
12: Yes. She claims that while she was having
13: an intimate encounter
12: with her buttocks,
13: somebody stuck it up there, or somebody, you know what I mean? Slapped it on there.
12: Somebody apparently left it behind.
13: Double-sided tape. Just right there.
12: Yeah. Just it fell off wherever it was, and now it's stuck in my butt, and I was just trying to save it from getting in the trash. An intimate encounter, Gene, is where that baggie of cocaine came from. She got an additional charge for bringing contraband into the detention facility.
13: Yep.
12: Released from custody the same day, so not really that big of a deal, apparently, but... intimate encounter.
11: Cocaine is a hell of a drug.
13: It's not me. It wasn't me. I didn't even know what was back there.
12: I don't know what he was doing back. He was back there messing around for a couple minutes, and the next thing you know, I got a baggie of cocaine up my rear end.
15: Maybe they were looking at that big butt of yours.
12: Yeah, maybe they were.
13: Is there a foreign substance back there? How can that be? I didn't even know. Is that...
12: Never change, Florida. Never change.
11: Cocaine is a hell of a drug.
12: Yes, it is.
13: Yeah. I don't think that's safe either.
12: Well, that thing could break open, and next thing you know, you're having some problems back
13: there. Health issues. Urgent medical center attention.
12: Got a text from Michael who said Augusta has a large Bush's baked beans facility, which might be why they're doing this bean thing. Kimberlyn said, "I live in Augusta, and yes, there will be wrestling in beans." Thank you, Kimberlyn. Pat texted in, said at 8:20, office corps said finger blasters. Don't worry, dude. I wrote down several. She said quite a few things, actually. Brody was wondering if there was any good 4th of July events going on. Said he was probably going to go to the Sparta fireworks. I sent him a link to a bunch of local events happening. He said, "Thanks. I've been going to Ontario for a long time, but it's not as good as it used to be, and their fireworks were sad last year." Well, as we heard, a lot of small towns are struggling.
13: Yeah,
12: put on those big professional shows.
13: If you're looking for something, around rivercity.com, there's American events that are celebrated basically around the region this weekend. We have a list of surrounding communities in western and southern Wisconsin, southeast Minnesota, northeast Iowa, Some road trips, extended journeys as well that are all this weekend with some celebrations. Looking for events, community, celebrations and traditions. Here you go.
12: Yeah. 4th of July coming up this weekend. Can't wait, Gene.
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9: Here's the WIZM News Minute. The Jackson County Sheriff's Office is working with several animal shelters after more than 36 dogs were surrendered on Monday from a home in the county. A deputy and the county's humane officer did a welfare check at a home in Adams Township. The owner voluntarily surrendered 38 dogs. A driver is sentenced to 5 years on probation for striking and killing an elderly woman who was walking across Main Street in Onalaska 2 years ago. Megan Urch was sentenced Wednesday for negligent homicide in the 2024 death of 87-year-old Darlene Wozni. Police said Urch was looking at her phone while driving when she struck Wozni. La Crosse County's Boat Patrol is putting in longer hours this holiday weekend on its mission to keep La Crosse's riverfront safe. The patrol boats operate every weekend during the summer, and DNR wardens and La Crosse City employees also contribute time to the Boat Patrol watch. And today is the second day of Riverfest in La Crosse. I'm Brad Williams.
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0: 95.7 The Rock with Ice Nine Kills, Twisting the Knife. We'll get to some 3 Days Grace in a bit. Bush on the way as well. Ultra Rock Summer Concert Series is coming up in July. Oh, wait, it is July. If you're filling out your calendar and you don't have July 31st on there, make sure you put it on there because you got Megadeth and Obituary at the Southside Fest Grounds. We've got your chance to win VIP tickets. That would be stage front pit passes along with a one-night stay at the Grand Stay Hotel, which is right behind the venue.
1: It's walking distance across the street. Yes,
0: stumbling.
1: That's what you're doing.
0: Stumbling.
1: Yes, yes,
0: yeah.
1: Yes, which is great. So you've got the tickets and you've got the place to stay for the night. You can check in early in the afternoon, right? Maybe head downtown, get something to eat, get something to drink, head back to your room, get freshened up, down to the show. See great legendary music. I was just talking to somebody yesterday, as a matter of fact, and they were saying that their friends were buying tickets, and it was like, yeah, how can you miss this legend in your backyard? It's, you know, Megadeth is in La Crosse.
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1: Retirement tour, isn't it?
0: Megadeth tickets with a hotel stay at the Grand Stay. Just announced, I think last week, right? Ultra Rocks Part 2, Nothing More Within This Moment. At Copeland Park and Event Center on Thursday, September 17th. And tickets for those two bands online at CopelandEvents.com. I believe you can also win them on our website or our app right now, just like those Megadeth tickets. So, yeah, lots of stuff right there on the website or on the app for you to win. Lots of information as well about all the concerts coming to town, all the events we got going on. Rock Stops, of course, continuing today. Heading down the river, Gene. I'm going to see the bridge for the first time in a while.
1: I know. And they...

0: Been making some real progress on that. Yeah, you're talking about down at Shep's where you're going to be this afternoon. The bar and grill with the patio that overlooks the river, and they've been working on that bridge. You got to go down the Minnesota side, but yeah, you're going to see a hella progress when you get there this afternoon.
1: Shep's Riverside Bar and Grill from 5:30 until 7:05. 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And then, of course, tomorrow at Prestige Firearms in Ettrick. 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And then Sunday we'll be back at Pasture Pride Cheese with their award-winning cheeses.
0: Yeah, at busy schedule, you can find it always online or on the app and find out where we're going to be on what day, whether it's online or where we're going to be out and about in the community supporting local businesses and, you know, hoping to see you there joining us for your chance to sign up for the bike and maybe getting cheese or a burger or, you know, depends on where we're at, but supporting those local businesses as we drag that motorcycle around all summer long.
1: Yeah, we're a third of the way through the 95 days already because we're into July, so that means we've only got this month and then August and then that's it and then it's over and we find a winner in September, so don't miss any more rock stops. 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
2: I didn't see that.
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1: America, but he's been here before, and people are finding out from his old tweets, and they're very mad, and he had to shut down his social media accounts.
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2: No, just a
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2: Speaking of Sonic, I did see some Eagle Cups for Sonic, too.
1: Applebee's all this month. Dine-in guests age 21 and up can enjoy the return of their Dollarita, the $1 margarita made with tequila triple second lime. Budweiser was giving away free beer, but everybody claimed that already.
2: It's
1: that
2: all done.
1: It didn't take very long for that, obviously, to happen. But there you go. Some deals to look forward to on the 4th of July.
2: Do you want to know about what they've determined to be the most patriotic place for every state? We're not going to go through every state, but we'll do just a few of them.
1: Can I guess? Am I guessing?
2: Well, Yeah, you can try to guess. I've got Minnesota, Iowa, and Wisconsin ready to go here.
1: All right. But the most patriotic place in Minnesota?
2: Yeah. You won't get these.
1: Let me think here.
2: You won't get these. I don't think anyway.
1: Is the Paul Bunyan statue in Minnesota? Isn't there one in Minnesota somewhere?
2: It might be, but that's not it. The most patriotic place in Minnesota, they say, is the Charles Lindbergh State Park. So, aviator.
1: What the hell is that?
2: Well, he's the aviator, right? Charles Lindbergh.
1: Well, I know, but...
2: It's on the Mississippi River, by the way, in the town of Little Falls. It was his boyhood home. His dad was a congressman. So you can visit there. It's about 570 acres. So that's the Charles Lindbergh State Park.
1: Iowa. I know where it is.
2: What is it?
1: It's the crash. It's the crash site where the day the music died.
2: These are very nice that you're thinking about all these, but that's not it either.
1: What the hell, man? That's super American.
2: It's the old Capitol building. So the original one on the University of Iowa campus in Iowa City was built in 1842. The dome is covered in 24-karat gold leaf. It's also a museum.
1: Who picked these stupid things?
2: These are the most patriotic places
1: in
2: each state.
1: This is a dumbass list.
2: And Wisconsin, you're going to get blown away. I didn't know about this, and now I'm honored, and I think I should go visit, as a matter of fact.
1: Well, then it's probably near where your home is, right? Black Earth, right?
2: It's not at all.
1: All right. It's not the Mitchell Park domes because that would be too obvious.
2: It is in Milwaukee, though.
1: Well, it just got finished, so it can't be the Euchre Memorial mural.
2: Built in 1867.
1: Is it the governor's mansion?
2: A therapeutic and rehab refuge for Civil War soldiers. It's called the Milwaukee Soldiers Home. It's one of only three surviving soldiers' homes left in the United States of America. Part of the home for soldiers' historic district in the Northwest branch of the VA Medical Center. The 90-acre district contains some of the oldest and most historic significant buildings left in the VA system. In Milwaukee.
1: Jeez.
2: Milwaukee Soldiers Home.
1: Soldiers homes, huh?
2: Yeah, most historically significant buildings left in the whole entire United States for VA system. It's a beautiful building, too. Look at it.
1: Oh, yeah. I'm assuming you can tour it.
2: I'm assuming you can, too.
1: And they said that's the most patriotic
2: place in Wisconsin.
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10: That's freedom. 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
11: It's here. It's finally here. The 4th of July weekend, America's 250th. We're going to talk to Office Cora in a few minutes, find out what she's up to this weekend in the 715. And some small towns are canceling their fireworks because they can't afford them.
12: Can't afford them? Versus too dry, right? This isn't a weather-related thing?
11: Yeah. Celebrating the 250th birthday, cities all across the country going all out with massive fireworks displays, some of them using drones now, right? Those cool drones.
12: Yes, they are. They're doing drone shows where they can't do fireworks.
11: But unfortunately, some smaller towns are getting squeezed out. Some communities say that the prices of the fireworks have skyrocketed.
12: Mm-hmm, I'm sure.
11: Others simply can't find enough fireworks crews or equipment because the bigger celebrations book everything first. So while the major cities are going to be lighting up the skies with bigger-than-ever shows for the 250th, some small towns are scaling back, combining celebrations like a high school or skipping their fireworks altogether.
13: It's very disappointing.
14: I don't think it was the right decision.
13: We come as a family, do all our festivities, and then we watch the show. We like, okay, y'all, it's ready.
15: There was definitely some tariffs this year, but we actually did not raise our prices at all. As an owner, I'm going to eat the tariffs this year and not mark anything up for my customers.
11: That is some of the residents of Ferguson, Missouri, who have decided to cancel their city fireworks. And, of course, then you heard from a fireworks owner who was talking about the tariffs and the prices and how he's going to swallow that cost and try to get more fireworks in people's hands. And
12: I understand. When I grew up in the country, every tiny town down the road had it. You know, Cross Plains had them. Mesomania had them. Black Earth had them. And, you know, is that sustainable? When you know, those towns are 8-10 miles apart. Is it sustainable for every 1,500, 2,000
11: person community? Well, not when the town doesn't have a ton of money.
12: Yeah.
11: You got to stop lighting the bar.
12: Or do you do it as a collective, you know?
11: Fireworks safety, obviously very important with the 4th of July. Number one rule, obviously, is don't let the kids handle the fireworks. Much like anything.
12: Yes. Duds, don't go back and look. If it doesn't explode, leave it alone.
11: Young kids can hurt themselves even when things like sparklers, you know, they're burning at 4,000. Yeah, they're super hot. Another fireworks safety tip is to keep a bucket of water or garden hose nearby that's ready to go so you can spray things down if there is some kind of an issue.
12: Be a bucket brigade house.
11: Also, if a firework doesn't go off, never pick it up. Just leave it. Light fireworks one at a time and then move away quickly.
12: Mm-hmm.
11: Don't hold them in your hand, obviously, unless the instructions say that you should do that, which very few of them do. Never use fireworks under the influence of alcohol or drugs. Best of luck with that one. And they say don't get cocky either, which I think is also walks hand in hand with the drugs and the alcohol. According to the latest data about fireworks, only 15 people were killed by fireworks in 2025, but around 13,000 people were injured.
12: Yeah, lots of burns.
11: 35% of those injuries, hands, fingers. 22% injuries to the head, face, and ears, and then another 38% of those injuries with fireworks involve burns.
12: Well, and you think about it, you know, how many times and were you a part of sparklers or whatever as a kid, and you were either barefoot or wearing sandals that didn't protect your feet, and those things fall off, and, I mean, serious burns on kids' feet and bottom of the feet by stepping on something like that, and yeah, my brother almost lost an eye with a dud, you know, getting too close to it, and it did explode. So be careful.
11: Brody texting in saying, any good 4th of July events going on during the day? Probably going to the Sparta fireworks. Well, there's obviously Riverfest in La Crosse.
12: There's tons of communities
11: down at Riverside Park. Obviously, the weather's going to play a factor because it's supposed to rain all this weekend. But, I'm sure there's plenty of stuff. You can go to aroundrivercity.com. There's a whole list of local events
12: within like a 50-mile radius, too. So it's small towns as well.
11: Caitlin texting in saying that Blair, the small town of Blair, has their fireworks on July 3rd, so tomorrow night.
12: And good for them that they're still able to do that, as we were just talking about some communities not being able to.
11: Elsewhere in 250th news and information, as we get ready to celebrate on Saturday, America has spoken. There was a new online poll asking people who they think the face of the United States should be.
12: Face of the United States?
11: Yeah. I'm not quite sure what the question was, like in terms of someone that represents America. They didn't reveal any numbers in terms
12: like
11: of
12: George Washington or Benjamin Franklin, like that.
11: I think
12: Lincoln?
11: I think they're referring to living people, because all the people they have listed here are alive.
12: Oh.
11: You want to take a stab at who they think Americans think should be the face of America?
12: Well, is it our president?
11: No, he did make the list, but he's not number one.
12: Is it Taylor Swift?
11: No, she's not. She is on the list as well. The face of America, the thing we want representing us, according to an online poll. When other foreigners...
12: Is this a famous... So it's just famous people for acting, singing, sports?
11: You got it right on the head in the first one.
12: Acting, singing, sports. Acting. Dwayne Rock Johnson.
11: He's in there, but he's not number one.
14: My mom always said...
12: America.
14: Life was like a box of chocolates. You never know what you're going to get.
16: He's gone, he's gone. What's in his head?
14: Stupid is, stupid doesn't it?

0: a child's plaything!
1: Houston, we have a problem.
2: Please won't you be my neighbor?
3: Yeah, respected and recognizable, married to his high school sweetheart, I think, four kids, been, you know, all around good guy, right? There isn't any story.
4: We all assume that Tom Hanks is a good American representation of what we all dream and wish we could be, right?
3: Yeah,
4: a good guy, good dad.
3: Right, yeah.
4: Tom Hanks. People in this online poll trying to determine who the face of America should be said that he's the person who embodies the core values and principles of America. They didn't, again, reveal any numbers, but the other top vote getters included former President Barack Hussein Obama, current President Donald Trump, Taylor Swift, your girl, shaking it off, getting married on Friday, 10-hour wedding, apparently. Did you hear about that? Apparently this thing's going to last 10 hours. Bro, I wouldn't be going to
3: that.
4: Well,
3: does that include, like, dancing and singing and eating and all that?
4: I'm not going to any of it.
3: How about Dolly Parton?
4: Bruce Springsteen on the list. Clint Eastwood. Dolly Parton on the list.
3: Yeah, treasure.
4: Keanu Reeves. People really? Also voting for Elon Musk for
3: How
4: some
3: about
4: reason.
3: Smart people. How about like
4: Denzel Washington, The Rock, and Stephen Colbert? No smart people. Just all famous people.
3: Like
4: no, not Neil deGrasse Tyson.
3: There you go. Thank you. That's who I was trying to think of. Not like that. Like not like no. Not a smart person.
4: No.
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3: 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I listen to it every morning.
1: 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Here's what you missed.
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5: My wife and I, we quote that thing all year round.
6: Back it up, Terry.
5: Yes, it is such an awesome video. And the story about that is great. If you haven't gone down the rabbit hole with Terry, in the wheelchair.
6: Yeah.
5: And then people find out about Terry after the video goes super viral. They make music videos and songs and parodies of the whole thing, right?
6: They do what the internet does.
5: But then the beautiful part about it is that people start to find out about the man himself. And we find out that the wheelchair is old. It's not very good. It doesn't get him around as well as it should. So people come together and raise money and get this guy a brand new chair. And then they got him like a new van to get him around town. Because the internet did the right thing. Yes, like the right thing happened after all of that. So it was really cool to see. So back it up, Terry.
6: Put it in reverse, Terry. Get out of there, Terry.
5: What you doing, Terry?
6: His cousin, anytime
5: we're at an intersection and we have to turn right or left or whatever or cut through the intersection and there's vehicles. Hold up, two car coming. My wife and I we can't stop. I love that. We even have one of those needle point things. You know what I mean?
6: I do.
5: We got it. We bought it at a local pop store, a popcorn store.
6: And it says back it up.
5: It says back it up, Terry. And it's got like little fireworks explosions and stuff. It's hilarious.
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1: Forget to set your alarm this morning. Here's what you missed.
4: Oh, I love them.
5: My wife and I, we quote that thing all year round.
6: Back it up, Terry.
5: Yes, it is such an awesome video. And the story about that is great. If you haven't gone down the rabbit hole with Terry, in the wheelchair.
6: Yeah.
5: And then people find out about Terry after the video goes super viral. They make music videos and songs and parodies of the whole thing, right?
6: They do what the internet does. Yeah,
5: but then the beautiful part about it is that people start to find out about the man himself. And we find out that the wheelchair is old. It's not very good. It doesn't get him around as well as it should. So people come together and raise money and get this guy a brand new chair. And then they got him like a new van to get him around town. Because the internet did the right thing. Yes, like the right thing happened after all of that. So it was really cool to see. So back it up, Terry.
6: Put it in reverse, Terry. Get out of there, Terry.
5: What you doing, Terry?
6: His cousin, anytime
5: we're at an intersection and we have to turn right or left or whatever or cut through the intersection and there's vehicles. Hold up, two car coming. My wife and I we can't stop. I love that. We even have one of those needle point things. You know what I mean?
6: I do.
5: We got it. We bought it at a local pop store, a popcorn store.
6: And it says back it up.
5: It says back it up, Terry. And it's got like little fireworks explosions and stuff. It's hilarious.
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0: If all things go correctly, I will not be that later on this evening. I will not be driving, but I'm saying that you probably should be because, dude, most of this nonsense outside is pretty much done. Still a little bit warm this afternoon, but nothing out of bounds. It's going to be a pretty decent afternoon, and actually this evening, even better. Clearing up and some sunshine, great time to take a little trip down the river road and hit a rock stop. Shep's Riverside Bar and Grill in Lansing, 5:30 until 7:05 tonight. You want to get down there. You'll want to grab something to eat or drink, and you definitely want to win a brand new Harley-Davidson. So just make sure you take the appropriate road, or if you haven't done the ferry yet, try the ferry. That might be kind of fun. Hey, head on down. 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
1: 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I love rock and roll. Take care. Have a good day. 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

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I would be Puck, and these guys are coming, man. Ultra Rocks, nothing more. And in this moment, September 17th, it's a Thursday night in Copeland Park, and it will rock, and you will be going. 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

0: When I wake up in a couple of weeks, that is, I will be getting on a bus and heading up to Rockfest, and it's going to be awesome, and I'm going to be seeing that live, and it's going to be awesome, and I cannot wait, because it's going to be awesome. 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Couple minutes, I'll get you hooked up with some Breaking Benjamin, and then we got to dive face first into the 90s at noon today from Marty's Flipside Pub and Grill. So if there's something awesome from the 90s that you'd like to hear, just text me at 784-0957. Looking at the weather for the rest of the weekend, it's not looking fantastic. It's kind of more of an off and on thing, though, when it comes to the thunderstorms. Right now, everything is saying scattered. The rest of today is actually looking good. Tonight's looking good. Most of tomorrow is looking good, but during the day, we could have a couple of either isolated or scattered thunderstorms or whatever. Saturday is the big question mark. And of course, Saturday being the 4th of July and Saturday being the fireworks. Yeah, they're talking severe weather, but it looks like during the day, and hopefully everything will clear up in time for the fireworks. So keep your fingers crossed. Cross your toes or whatever, knock on whatever makes you feel better, but hopefully the weather will cooperate so we can make things go boom. More on the 4th of July in just a little bit, but I got to get you that Breaking Benjamin and also hook you up with the 90s stuff too. Coming next on 95.7
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0: Forget to set your alarm this morning. Here's what you missed.
4: Oh, I love them.
5: My wife and I, we quote that thing all year round.
6: Back it up, Terry.
5: Yes, it is such an awesome video. And the story about that is great. If you haven't gone down the rabbit hole with Terry, in the wheelchair.
6: Yeah.
5: And then people find out about Terry after the video goes super viral. They make music videos and songs and parodies of the whole thing, right?
6: They do what the internet does. Yeah,
5: but then the beautiful part about it is that people start to find out about the man himself. And we find out that the wheelchair is old. It's not very good. It doesn't get him around as well as it should. So people come together and raise money and get this guy a brand new chair. And then they got him like a new van to get him around town. Because
6: like the internet did the right thing.
5: Yes, like the right thing happened after all of that. So it was really cool to see. So back it up, Terry.
6: Put it in reverse, Terry. Get out of there, Terry.
5: What you doing, Terry?
6: His cousin.
5: Anytime we're at an intersection and we have to turn right or left or whatever or cut through the intersection and there's vehicles. Hold up. 2 o'clock coming. My wife and I just, we can't stop. I love that. We even have one of those needle point things. You know what I mean?
6: I do.
5: We got it. We bought it at a local popcorn store.
6: And it says back it up.
5: It says back it up, Terry. And it's got like little fireworks, explosions and stuff. It's hilarious.
7: They're the best.
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Moon, baby. 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

0: America, let me yackle. It's We're an American Band. The original, of course, Grand Funk or Grand Funk Railroad, depending on who is talking about them, did the original in 1973, and it's been covered more times than, well, probably almost any other song. Some for good, some for ill. That one was definitely a good one. Anyway, 90s at noon from Artie's Flipside Pub and Grill, talking about America. It's time. You can still get photos in, and you can still score for America's 250th, along with Around River City. We'll get you all hooked up with a photo contest, and it's just basically as simple as take a picture or post a picture of anything that reminds you of how awesome it is in America. Whether it's a picture of nature or your dog or your house or your favorite truck or, you know, just your favorite things to do. A good sunset. Hey, whatever, man. Whatever makes you feel like, you know what? This is America. I love it. Post that picture and you could get $250 richer. And we could all use an extra $250 in America right now. So why not, man? Snap a shot. Post it. 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But yeah, snap that pic, score some extra cash, and we'll be American this weekend. 250 years of the 4th of July and 250 years of America with 957 The Rock.
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4: 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I listen to it every morning.
2: Forget to set your alarm this morning. Here's what you missed.
5: Oh, I love them.
6: My wife and I, we quote that thing all year round.
5: Back it up, Terry.
6: Yes, it is such an awesome video. And the story about that is great. If you haven't gone down the rabbit hole with Terry, in the wheelchair.
5: Yeah.
6: And then people find out about Terry after the video goes super viral. They make music videos and songs and parodies of the whole thing, right?
5: They do what the internet does.
6: But then the beautiful part about it is that people start to find out about the man himself. And we find out that the wheelchair is old. It's not very good. It doesn't get him around as well as it should. So people come together and raise money and get this guy a brand new chair. And then they got him like a new van to get him around town.
5: Did the right thing.
6: Yes, like the right thing happened after all of that. So it was really cool to see. So back it up, Terry.
5: Put it in reverse, Terry. Get out of there, Terry.
6: What you doing, Terry?
5: Anytime
6: we're at an intersection and we have to turn right or left or whatever or cut through the intersection and there's vehicles. Hold up, 2 car coming. My wife and I just, we can't stop. I love that. We even have one of those needle point things, you know what I mean?
5: I do.
6: We got it. We bought it at a local pop store, a popcorn store.
5: And it says back it up.
6: It says back it up, Terry. It's got like little fireworks, explosions and stuff. It's hilarious.
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0: Symphony of Destruction, and it's going to be one hell of a concert. Ultra Rocks, this time the fest grounds, and we're going to be on July 31st, right there. I can see it from here. That's where the stage is going to be, right there. It's going to be huge. It's going to be awesome, and it's going to be loud, and you're going to be there. 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

From the album Home, which was right on the cusp of the end of the 90s, 1999 to be exact, that beat the dust, and that is Waffle on 95.7 The Rock, going back to the very, very, very, very beginning of the 90s with Skid Row, Slave to the Grind. 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

0: Well, that was a pretty awesome chunk of the 90s. Thanks, guys, for texting in today with all of yours. We're going to wrap up the 90s at noon in just a couple of seconds with something. I still have like a fistful of them to pick from, so I'm going to have to throw a dart or something like that. Also, new music that rocks from Tim Montana coming your way. Got to go back even further for some AC/DC, too. And some Gasoline from Story of the Year, who's, of course, playing Rockfest. If you want to go to that, you can find all the details and everything that you need for Rockfest either in the app or at 957therock.com, and I suggest you do so because it's coming up in just a few weeks. Still have a little bit of time to get signed up and win extra stuff for the 4th of July, too, including America's 250th photo contest. So snap a picture, basically anything that makes you feel awesome or proud to be an American, or just, you know, something that you see. It's like, that you can only see here. That you can only see here. We only got those here. Nobody else has those. Or just take a picture of your shoe if you want and post it. I don't care. 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
0: Take me out to the ball. 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

0: Kill Me Fast, still out there killing it on the road, man, doing the two lead singer thing, and that's going to continue on for a while. They're playing Canada for like the next month and a half, then they're going to be back in the States this fall, but not really anywhere near us. But they're already looking ahead to 2027 with not only more tour dates, but also apparently they've been working on some new material. So whether a new album comes out in 2027 to go along with that remains to be, I guess, heard. Some Nirvana in just a few seconds. Also some Linkin Park. And if you want to add anything to the pile, I say go for it. If you want to go see some fighting, well, I say go click Win Stuff in the app or at 957therock.com, because coming to the La Crosse Center is the Legacy Fighting Alliance 237 bout on Friday, July 24th, with a full card of MMA action. 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
6: 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I hope you'll join me in building a country that is truly the United States of America. Happy Independence Day.
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0: Sabaton and Nothing More together for Crossing the Rubicon on 95.7 The Rock. We will, of course, be seeing Nothing More coming up on Thursday, September 17th, alongside In This Moment at Copeland Park and Events Center, part of the Ultra Rocks Summer Concert Series, and looking very much forward to it. 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
2: 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So this week, they're going to be closed on Friday. They hope everybody has a safe, fun, relaxing holiday weekend with your friends and your family. Office will reopen normal business hours on Monday the 6th, but they are going to be closed this Friday. And of course, they want to remind you as well to protect your eyes. If you're going to be lighting off fireworks, or if you're going to be having sparklers with the kids, or whatever it is you're doing, fireworks, obviously extremely dangerous. Please remember not only to protect yourself from burns, but also from your eyes getting hit with any of that stuff. So make sure you wear protective goggles or sunglasses or something to protect your eyes. And if you do end up with an eye injury, obviously go call 911 or go to the hospital, get it taken care of. But if you do have something going on with your eyes and you want to get them checked out at Optical Fashions Eye Care, you can certainly do that by booking an appointment on their website, OpticalFashionsEyeCare.com. 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The next rock stop in the 95 days of summer is today at Shep's Riverside Bar and Grill in Lansing from 5:30 until 7:05. 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

Even flow from Pearl Jam. We are 95.7 The Rock. I'll load up some AC/DC for you after Fozzy. This is their newest called I Know Evil.

0: Back in Black from AC/DC on 95.7 The Rock. My name is Bags, and I'm getting ready for a couple of days home alone. That's not something that happens to you a lot when you have kids. First of all, the kids are going to be gone the entirety of next week, so the wife and I are going to have the house to ourselves for a full week. Going into this weekend, though, my wife thought she would truck the kids over to Grandma's house. That's where they're headed for the week. And spent a little time doing like a family thing there. And I was like, you know what? I think I'm going to hang back. I think I'm going to enjoy a nice, peaceful house. It'll be just me and the dog, man. You don't get that a lot. And I think it's something that if you're a father, I think you need to treasure that once in a while. Like, I spend time with my wife's family. I do. And she spends time with mine. But golly, every now and again, you get a moment where it's like, everybody out of the house quick. I want to just stay here in peace for a bit. Take those opportunities. I might make myself a steak dinner one of those nights. Just have a nice quiet evening alone with me and a steak and the TV. And it will be everything that I'm hoping it will be. It always is.
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0: Audio Slave on 95.7 The Rock. Let's take a very quick look at that weather forecast, which isn't looking great, unfortunately. So if you have outdoor plans over the 4th of July weekend, you know, these storms look to be broken up. So hopefully they break up when you have your stuff planned. Just knock on wood for that. Tonight, thunderstorms on the overnight, down to a low near 69. Tomorrow, thunderstorms with a high of 84. Saturday, storms in 82. And then Sunday is actually looking beautiful. Sunny with a high of 79. Get you back to The Rock here in just a little bit by throwing in some Perfect Circle. Their newest, called Starless, is next.
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5FDP with Eye of the Storm on 95.7 The Rock. My name is Bags. We'll do our 60-second scoop here in a bit, which, by the way, is going to involve Metallica. So that coming up after Return to Dust. Right now it's Slipknot

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1: 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On June 24th, Venezuela was hit by back-to-back devastating earthquakes, registering at magnitudes of 7.2 and 7.5 on the Richter scale, less than a minute apart. More than 600 aftershocks have continued to strike, hindering already dire rescue operations and increasing fear within the displaced community. The $100,000 from All Within My Hands will support Direct Relief as the organization continues to respond to requests in the region as they become known. So Metallica continuing to use their powers for good, not just here in the United States, but in other countries as well.
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0: Forget to set your alarm this morning. Here's what you missed.
4: Oh, I love them.
5: My wife and I, we quote that thing all year round.
4: Back it up, Terry.
5: Yes, it is such an awesome video. And the story about that is great. If you haven't gone down the rabbit hole with Terry, in the wheelchair.
4: Yeah.
5: And then people find out about Terry after the video goes super viral. They make music videos and songs and parodies of the whole thing, right?
4: They do what the internet does.
5: But then the beautiful part about it is that people start to find out about the man himself. And we find out that the wheelchair is old. It's not very good. It doesn't get him around as well as it should. So people come together and raise money and get this guy a brand new chair. And then they got him like a new van to get him around town.
4: Did the right thing.
5: Yes, like the right thing happened after all of that. So it was really cool to see. So back it up, Terry.
4: Put it in reverse, Terry. Get out of there, Terry.
5: What you doing, Terry?
4: His cousin, anytime
5: we're at an intersection and we have to turn right or left or whatever or cut through the intersection and there's vehicles. Hold up, 2 o'clock coming. My wife and I we can't stop. I love that. We even have one of those needle point things. You know what I mean?
4: I do.
5: We got it. We bought it at a local pop store, a popcorn store.
4: And it says back it up.
5: It says back it up, Terry. It's got like little fireworks, explosions and stuff. It's hilarious.
6: They are the best.
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13: Hi, I'm State Representative Steve Doyle. 250 years ago, our country was born. Our founding fathers, driven by a desire to create a new and better country for the people of the 13 colonies, worked diligently for weeks to get it right. Patriotism is defined as love for or devotion to one's country. and the signers of the Declaration of Independence created a country built on that patriotism. These days, though, our politics often revolve around partisan vindictiveness. The petty actions sometimes taken in Washington and Madison fly in the face of that patriotism. As we celebrate our 250th anniversary, it's important to take a moment to reflect on the state of our country. We're at a turning point. We have to decide what kind of a country we want to become. And are we going there together or along separate paths? This message was paid for by the Friends of Steve Doyle. I hope you'll join me in building a country that is truly the United States of America. Happy Independence Day.
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Sad But True from Metallica on 95.7 The Rock. Right now, new rock from The Who. Johnny Hawkins joining them for this, which, by the way, we'll be seeing Johnny Hawkins alongside the rest of his band in Nothing More, coming up on Thursday, September 17th at Copeland Park, part of the Ultra Rock Summer Concert Series. 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But here's Johnny Hawkins joining The Who for Lost Soul.

0: Them Bones, Alice in Chains on 95.7 The Rock. 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

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It's Send the Pain Below on 95.7 The Rock. Falling in reverse in a sec after 3DG.

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1: Falling in reverse on 95.7 The Rock. Let's take a very quick look at that weather forecast. Tonight, looking like thunderstorms for the overnight, should drop to a low near 69. Tomorrow, those storms continuing with a high of 84. Saturday, thunderstorms and a high of 82. And then finally, Sunday breaks that up. Looking beautiful. Sunny with a high of 79. 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Unbreakable is up next.
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Bags is my name. I've got some Limp Bizkit here in a bit. Speaking of Rockfest, they'll headline the Friday show. Right now it's Wayland.

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1: Making love to Morgan Wallen from Limp Bizkit on 95.7 The Rock, headlining the Friday show of Rockfest, which I will be there for that night. I'll be taking the bus down with you guys. So for those of you on that Rockfest bus trip for Friday, say hello to your capitan. I'm looking for a fun night that night, man. Want another fun night? We got a fight night coming up the end of July. Legacy Fighting Alliance is coming to the La Crosse Center on Friday, July 24th, featuring an international bantamweight clash between Bolivian fighter Carlos Tardio and Maxon Lee of Brazil. 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

Under the Bridge from Chili Peppers on 95.7 The Rock. I'll throw down some saliva here in a bit. Right now it's Black Veil Brides with their latest called Vindicate.

0: Saliva here on 95.7 The Rock. My name is Bags, 95.7 The Rock's video game nerd, and big changes in the world of video games, as it appears physical copies of games are going to no longer be a thing very soon. What's crazy is that this coming off of the news that GTA 6 isn't selling any physical copies. Like, if you go to pre-order a physical copy, they're going to give you a game case with a code in it. Yeah, you're not going to get an actual... Yeah, you're paying for the case. That's it. But you still get the game. It's just digital. That's all. So no more physical copies of games. PlayStation is doing it. Xbox is doing it. I think as of right now, Nintendo, the only one still going to be selling physical copies. And like, dude, a lot of video gamers are upset about this. I don't really care, honestly. I literally can't remember the last time I bought a physical version of a game. It has been a very long time. I don't need to. I see the applications for it, like, oh, but what if they get rid of it and blah, blah, blah. They're not going to get rid of it for a very long time until, like, you probably don't care about the game anymore. So I don't really... I think video gamers make a big deal out of this, and it doesn't really need to be.
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0: Blue here on 95.7 The Rock. Weather forecast kind of sucks. Definitely not an ideal 4th of July weekend. Tonight, some thunderstorms possible for the overnight. Should drop to a low near 69. Tomorrow, the thunderstorms continue with a high of 84. Saturday, storms in 82. And then Sunday finally clears up, looking sunny with a high of 79. Now, the thunderstorms they're predicting over the course of the next couple of days are kind of on and off. So maybe we have a little bit of luck on our side. And then, you know, some of the important stuff doesn't get rained and stormed out. That's what I'm hoping for. That's what we should all hope for. And that's really all we can do at this point. Road Rage starts at 5. Before I get there, I'll get you Black Label Society next.
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2: Hi, it's Jean for Flyway Fence Company, and ooh, we just worked with them, and I'm so happy with the results. It was awesome from beginning to end. 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

The song that started everything for P. Roach, it's Last Resort on 95.7 The Rock. My name is Bags. We'll do some Seether here in a bit. Right now, Ice Nine Kills with Twisting the Knife.

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0: take it from Seether here on 95.7 The Rock. In just about a little bit less than an hour from now, we're going to be online rock stopping it. I know if you got notifications this morning or if you make plans ahead of time, you probably saw that we were going to be at Shep's tonight. Unfortunately, due to the storms, there has been some road closures that will make getting to Shep's tonight not possible. We're going to get down there a different night, but that does mean we will be online today. 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And that's how you get qualified for the 2026 Harley-Davidson Heritage Solo. Again, not in person at Shep's tonight. 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

A Warriors call from Volbeat on 95.7 The Rock. Some fellas we've seen a few times here in La Crosse, although it has unfortunately been a while. 3 Days Grace here in a bit. Right now it's Eva Under Fire.

0: 3 days grace with so-called life on 95.7 The Rock. We are online rock stopping it until 7:05 right now. We were supposed to be at Shep's Riverside Bar and Grill. Unfortunately, due to the storm, there have been some road closures that will make arriving at Shep's really not possible for most people. We want to make sure things are fair. We'll get to Shep's a different day. But for right now, we're online. 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

Evanescence with their latest called Who Will You Follow on 95.7 The Rock. Billy Morrison and Sully Erna here in a bit with new stuff after Pearl Jam.

0: Billy Morrison and Sully together for Becoming on 95.7 The Rock. Let's take a quick look at that weather forecast. Tonight, thunderstorms for the overnight should drop to a low near 69. Tomorrow, storms likely with a high of 84. Saturday, storms in 82. And then Sunday, sunny in 79. Still online, Rock stopping it. Which we were supposed to be at Shep's. If you're wondering why we're online now, it's because due to some hazards on the road, thanks to the storm, it will make getting to Shep's impossible for quite a few people. And so we'll get to Shep's a different day. We are online, so if you want to get qualified for the 2026 Harley-Davidson Heritage Solo, go to 957therock.com or the app. Wrapping up the road rage here in just a bit with Mammoth and Chili Peppers next.
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something wicked from Breaking Ben on 95.7 The Rock. My name is Bags. Going to hang with you guys for one more hour before I turn you over to Lou Brutus and Hard Drive XL, brought to you by Smokes for Less, coming up at 7. Just a reminder, 24 hours from right now, we'll be doing the Flashback Friday. Every Friday at the top of the 6 o'clock hour, we do an entire block of old school rock, and I have a whole hell of a lot of fun doing it. 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We'll talk more about that after Stone Sour. Right now it's Korn.

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We are online rock stopping it still until 7:05 tonight. 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I know that. You probably got that notification earlier this morning. In case you missed the notification we put out a little while ago,

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There's the warning with kerosene on 95.7 The Rock. I'll get you some AC/DC coming up here in a bit. They're actually set to do a show for us coming up in Madison. And if you're good little boys and girls, maybe we'll try to find a way for you guys to get there. Keep listening to 95.7 The Rock because we're trying to scrape something together for y'all. So we'll do some AC/DC in a bit. Right now it's Nirvana.

0: show's about to rock. We salute you. It's AC/DC on 95.7 The Rock. My name is Bags, and we are online rock stopping it. So for those of you who want to get qualified for a 2026 Harley-Davidson Heritage Solo, we are unfortunately not going to Shep's. I know that was the original plan, but unfortunately a storm took care of that. The storms caused some road closures down that direction, making travel there for a lot of people not possible. And, dude, those people in Lansing have been through it, man. We will return to Shep's this summer. It's a place we love being. They got great food and drinks. When we do go down there, make it in your plans to be there and get some food, get some drinks. Those people in Lansing really deserve it after everything they've dealt with the bridge being taken down and the new bridge not being up yet. And now the road closures today, making it not possible to get through there. And hopefully they get that cleaned up quick and easy. But we are online today. So you have until 7:05 to get online, 957therock.com or the app. For the 95 days this summer, brought to you by Great River Harley-Davidson, Higher Heating and Air Conditioning, Pasture Pride Cheese, and 95.7 The Rock.
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0: Latest from Des Rocks called When the Love Is Gone on 95.7 The Rock. I am extremely excited to see him at Rockfest this summer. Seriously. I've been into him for about 3 or 4 years now. He didn't start getting radio play until about 2 years ago. And we saw him a couple of years back here in town through a fantastic show, as I knew he would. But, now we get to see him at Rockfest. I'm looking forward to that. I will be on that Friday bus, so I will see you guys there. Taking a quick look at that weather forecast. Tonight looking like thunderstorms on the overnight, down to a low near 69. Tomorrow, storms continue with a high of 84. Saturday, storms in 82. And then Sunday looking sunny with a high of 79. Still a little bit of time left in the online rock stop. Again, we had to shut things down with Sheps because of a road closure that was keeping people out of the town. So still a chance to go online, 957therock.com or the 957 The Rock app and sign up that way for the 2026 Harley-Davidson Heritage Solo. I will get out of here in a bit. Lou Brutus and Hard Drive XL brought to you by Smokes for Less at 7. Before I get there, Turnstile coming up on The Rock.
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2: 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As we honor our nation's independence, take a moment to appreciate the blessings of the Coulee region. And let's not forget our Dairyland roots and the legacy of our veterans and active duty military who make it all possible. Nui's is proud to be a part of this incredible community and shares in the pride of our nation's milestone anniversary. Have a safe and happy 4th of July from everyone at Nui's Vogue Bar and Grill.
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5: 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He just wants to blow stuff up, but there's a cure. 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